do something. Justin Timberlake, Rock Your Body on the Weekend. Wake up. Good morning, it's Kyle, 8:13 right now. And I never believe I would say this. Pokemon and Fried Chicken are having a collaboration. Ha ha. If you haven't heard about this, I'll tell you more about it in just a bit. For now, Dan Hartman, I Can Dream About You. 1FM 91.3.

0: Kim Carnes there, singing about Bette Davis's eyes. Hey, it's Kyle. And I had no idea that you could put fried chicken and Pokemon together. Well, apparently the KFC Pokemon takeover is going around Singapore. And there are actually training sessions inside KFC. I didn't believe this was true, but it is, you know. When you can walk into a Kentucky Fried Chicken at Jurong Point and learn how to play Pokemon. That is crazy. Somewhere today, someone is sitting down there going, Pokemon, Pikachu, I choose you, and I'll also choose to have a two-piece chicken original recipe, please. This whole collaboration actually runs until the 29th of September. There's like Pokemon merchandise, Japanese-inspired chicken on the menu as well. This is really cool in my opinion. It's like Pokemon is not a franchise anymore. You know you're getting older when Pokemon stops being your childhood and becomes something that you're starting to explain to the new generation.
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2: A traffic update from ICA. Heavy departure traffic at Woodlands Checkpoint due to tailback from Malaysia. Delays are expected and motorists are advised to check traffic conditions before embarking on their journey. Follow ICA Facebook for more updates.
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0: Well, this morning a bit happening. Accident Boon Lay Way towards Tuas after Jalan Boon Lay. Accident Hougang Avenue 3 towards Still Road. Accident on Bishan Flyover towards Bartley after Upper Thompson. Breakdown SLE towards CTE. Breakdown Tuas South Avenue 3 before Tuas Viaduct. Drive safe, guys. Please, drive safe, okay?
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Boy Crazy. That's what love can do on the weekend. Wake up. Good morning. It's Kyle. Hey, there is a digital well-being festival happening today. You know, for you to disconnect from your phones and devices, which is very ironic because I found out about this on my phone. I'll tell you more about that in just a bit. And while you criticize me, this one's Alexander O'Neill with Criticize.

0: Saturday, the day to let the week's stress roll off and have the chill vibes take over. 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
2: PSI levels are at moderate to low unhealthy, so not fantastic, yeah? Otherwise, we are looking at a mostly cloudy morning for now, 27 degrees outside.
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Layla Caliph there, Shakespeare in Love on the Weekend Wake Up. It's Kyle. Hello, hello. If your daily screen time report comes in and you feel personally insulted by how long you're actually spending time on your phone, this might be for you, okay? There is a digital well-being festival that's happening at New Baru today and tomorrow. Yeah, it's at Kim Yam Road, right? Just near the Robertson Quay area. And it's all built around the idea of taking a little break from technology. So there are things like table tennis, painting, yoga, some garden activities. You can do a little bit of shopping, local brands you can support. Basically, right, remember something called hobbies? We all had hobbies before we decided that every 10 minutes when we're free, we're going to open our phones up and check our Instagram. And I feel like the digital detox would be ideal if you're going somewhere and deliberately leaving your phone at home. So maybe you even leave your phone at home. Get there and try. Because really in Singapore, you it's hard to disconnect from your phone, you know? Like some people, myself included, I don't even bring a wallet out with me anymore. Because if I have no access to my pay now, pay la, pay tomorrow, pay whenever, no access to Grab, my maps, die, man. I am so dependent on my phone. So maybe today we can all give this a shot, right? Keep the phone away, put it aside, and let's try to have some digital well-being. You know, we got to take care of ourselves, yeah? In the meantime, this one's one of my favorite songs, Delight with Groovers in the Heart. I particularly like how it starts. I don't know, very trippy, very cool. Here we go. Groovers in the Heart, Delight, 1FM 91.3.

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1: 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And then we just move them back. 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
1: A traffic update from ICA. Heavy departure traffic at Woodlands Checkpoint due to tailback from Malaysia. Delays are expected and motorists are advised to check traffic conditions before embarking on their journey. Follow ICA Facebook for more updates.
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3: These are your news headlines. I'm Carrie Chong. DBS Bank is facing a $1.3 billion lawsuit over accounts used by four companies linked to the 1MDB scandal. More than $1 billion US stolen from 1MDB and SRC International passed through the companies between 2013 and 2014. The four companies are now being liquidated, with their liquidators seeking damages from DBS. Their bank accounts named Malaysian Eric Tan, an associate of fugitive businessman Joe Low, as the sole beneficial owner. Malaysia's 1MDB Asset Recovery Task Force says DBS should have questioned the movement of large sums through their companies. DBS has rejected the claim and says it will vigorously fight the lawsuit. Meanwhile, a Singaporean man has been jailed for his role in a Cambodia-based scam syndicate linked to more than $52 million in losses. Callum Lim Yuanjing was sentenced to more than 2 years jail and fined $12,000 after pleading guilty to charges linked to the syndicate and other offences. The Phnom Penh-based group was behind at least 528 government official impersonation scam cases targeting victims in Singapore. At least 90 victims were aged 65 and above, losing about $11.8 million. Police have arrested 21 people, while at least 30 other suspected syndicate members remain at large. In world news, Iran-aligned Houthis have seized Yemen's port city of Mocha, raising concerns over another major Middle East oil shipping route. The group has advanced towards the Bab el-Mandeb Strait, which connects the Red Sea to international shipping routes. Saudi Arabia has been relying on the Red Sea since the Iran conflict disrupted the Strait of Hormuz. The United Nations says the Houthi advance has created a new and more dangerous phase in Yemen's war. Oil prices remain on track for their first weekly finish above $100 a barrel since mid-May, despite falling yesterday. Brent crude dropped 3.48% to $103.88 a barrel, while U.S. crude fell 3.25% to $99.15. Both benchmarks remain more than 10% higher for the week, driven by concerns over attacks on key Middle East shipping routes. Brent has climbed more than 70% this year. Prices eased following reports of efforts to reach a temporary deal with Iran over shipping through the Strait of Hormuz. And finally, former Singapore national football coach Barry Whitbread has died at the age of 77. The Englishman coached the Lions from 1995 to 1998, leading Singapore to its first international football trophy, the 1998 Tiger Cup. His son, Zach, says Whitbread died on September 9th. No cause was disclosed. Whitbread later became Liverpool Youth Academy's head of recruitment before holding recruitment roles at Manchester City and Blackburn Rovers. The Football Association of Singapore says he left an indelible mark on Singapore football.
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4: Almost 9 o'clock today on this Saturday. Hello, good morning. It is the 12th of September. My, the year has passed and Christmas is around the corner. My wife was telling me the other day, you know, very soon you must put up Christmas tree. I'm like, what? Christmas is in December. Yeah, Christmas season coming. Anyway, I want to say hi, good morning to Mark, to Desiree, to Iz, Gurman, and the whole gang of people texting in this beautiful morning. We've got some fantastic tunes for you. I'm going to be playing some Spice Girls.
5: You wanna be my lover,
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4: 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And for a bit of a throwback, I'm going to play my father's favorite song. And I just want to test and see if he is tuning in. Because if he is tuning in, he will text me and say, hey, son, I heard the song. We're going to be throwing back with Santana's Black Magic Woman.
6: Got a black magic woman.
4: Hey. Mr. Ravin, are you tuning in? We're going to kick off the show right now, though. This one's Katie Lang. Constant Craving on The Weekend Wake Up. I'm doing a little silly funny dance right now. I wish you could see it. I'm glad you can't. It's 1FM.

0: sometimes when I hear this song and I relate it back to Singapore, my head goes, we built this city with Lee Kuan Yew. Yeah, I don't think you can play this on air.
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John Mayer, No Such Thing on the Weekend Wake Up. Good morning, it's Kyle. Hello, hello. You know, I was walking up and down the studio a while ago, and I saw a lot of food at the pantry. You know, got nuts, got biscuits, lots of nice snacks. I've got to put it that way. Got chocolate as well, and I just started thinking, right? Whose food is this? Like, am I allowed to take this? Because it's in the open, right? And nobody write their name as well. Then if I'm feeling peckish, am I allowed to take even a bit of kacang? Is it wrong if I open that can of nuts and I just kena a little bit of cashew nut? Wrong. So we're gonna talk about this hour, right? You're in your office pantry. Are you allowed to take something that's not yours? Unless your office is the kind of office that says, oh, it's free for all. You know, some people, they come and put their own stock and stash there. You put like 10 bags of potato chips there. You mean nobody else can take if you didn't write your name on it? Are you allowed to help yourselves to anything in the office pantry if it doesn't have a name on it? That's what I want to talk about. Can you even tapau it home? Like, oh, tonight is going to be movie night. I'm just going to tapau one packet of chips from the office pantry. Is it allowed? Is it frowned upon? Let me know what your thoughts are. 8855-0913. Send me a voice note, preferably. For now, Spice Girls, this one's Wannabe. Yo!

0: some royalty on your radio here with Prince with the song When Doves Cry. Hey, g'day, it's Kyle, and we're talking about whether you should be helping yourselves to food in an office pantry. You know, when everyone just communally dumps all this stuff there, is it assumed that you can, you know, help yourself to whatever you want? Can you take some of it home? Lo and behold, James was the first to chime in today. James usually very fast with all the voice notes that I need. Yeah, so let's have a listen, see what James has to say.
1: I think it's good to ask around. This one belong to who? This one belong to who? Can I take some or not?
0: if bolang, then how? whose potato chips is this? Who's? And nobody owns up, right? You know, what if your office is like, you know, SPH, you know, massive, you know, got so many people here. So very hard to walk around and ask people, right? Got another one to share. Have a listen.
2: Office snacks are there for you to enjoy while you're working. If everyone takes snacks home, there'll be nothing left for the rest of us. Fun fact, I know of a colleague whose children ask her bring home pantry snacks for them.
0: I was one of those kids, you know. I was one of those kids. So my mom still works at a sporting organization. Okay, to be safe, sporting organization. All right, so a lot of sports at her premises, right? And I as a kid, I was like, Ma, can you bring back the H2O or not? And my mother would churi bring back the H2O and stuff. Okay, anyway, you let me know. If it is ethical, if it's not, if it's fine, you let me know. Voice note preferably 88550913 on WhatsApp. We're going to go back to the music in just a bit, but here's how you can take over it.
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9: These are your news headlines. I'm Carrie Chong. DBS Bank is facing a $1.3 billion lawsuit over accounts used by four companies linked to the 1MDB scandal. More than $1 billion stolen from 1MDB and SRC International passed through the companies between 2013 and 2014. The four companies are now being liquidated, with their liquidators seeking damages from DBS. Their bank accounts named Malaysian Eric Tan, an associate of fugitive businessman Jolo, as the sole beneficial owner. Malaysia's 1MDB Asset Recovery Task Force says DBS should have questioned the movement of large sums through their companies. DBS has rejected the claim and says it will vigorously fight the lawsuit. Meanwhile, a Singaporean man has been jailed for his role in a Cambodia-based scam syndicate linked to more than $52 million in losses. Callum Lim Yuanjing was sentenced to more than 2 years jail and fined $12,000 after pleading guilty to charges linked to the syndicate and other offences. The Phnom Penh-based group was behind at least 528 government official impersonation scam cases targeting victims in Singapore. At least 90 victims were aged 65 and above, losing about $11.8 million. Police have arrested 21 people, while at least 30 other suspected syndicate members remain at large. In world news, Iran-aligned Houthis have seized Yemen's port city of Mocha, raising concerns over another major Middle East oil shipping route. The group has advanced towards the Bab el-Mandeb Strait, which connects the Red Sea to international shipping routes. Saudi Arabia has been relying on the Red Sea since the Iran conflict disrupted the Strait of Hormuz. The United Nations says the Houthi advance has created a new and more dangerous phase in Yemen's war. Oil prices remain on track for their first weekly finish above $100 a barrel since mid-May, despite falling yesterday. Brent crude dropped 3.48% to $103.88 a barrel, while U.S. crude fell 3.25% to $99.15. Both benchmarks remain more than 10% higher for the week, driven by concerns over attacks on key Middle East shipping routes. Brent has climbed more than 70% this year. Prices eased following reports of efforts to reach a temporary deal with Iran over shipping through the Strait of Hormuz. And finally, former Singapore national football coach Barry Whitbread has died at the age of 77. The Englishman coached the Lions from 1995 to 1998, leading Singapore to its first international football trophy, the 1998 Tiger Cup. His son, Zach, says Whitbread died on September 9th. No cause was disclosed. Whitbread later became Liverpool Youth Academy's head of recruitment before holding recruitment roles at Manchester City and Blackburn Rovers. The Football Association of Singapore says he left an indelible mark on Singapore football.
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10: A traffic update from ICA. Heavy departure traffic at Woodlands Checkpoint due to tailback from Malaysia. Delays are expected and motorists are advised to check traffic conditions before embarking on their journey. Follow ICA Facebook for more updates.
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0: Just want to report on the PIE towards Tuas. There's a breakdown just after Jalan Yunus. All right, if you were tuning in earlier on, I said a bit of a test to see if my dad is going to be listening in. Because I'm about to play his favorite song. And if he hears it, he will text me. If he doesn't, I'll let you know he doesn't. And he's probably still sleeping. Santana, Black Magic Woman, coming out for our throwback.
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0: another throwback on 1FM 91.3. 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Feels so
1: good. Yep, it's Kyle. Hi, good morning. 9:34 right now, and I think my old man is still asleep. No text from him whatsoever. I played his favorite song, you know. Hey, life as we know it. Hey, we just tuned in. It's 1FM. Here we go. Creep.

Whitney Houston. 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I want to eat somebody snacks. Can you help yourselves to food that you, don't particularly own from the office pantry? If, you know, everything is just dumped together. Like I am literally surrounded by snacks and chips and nuts and biscuits and cookies and random seaweed and things I don't even know how to read because it's not even in English, right? But it's just there and I don't know who it belongs to. And there's so many people here. So am I allowed to take one? Well, can you help yourselves to food that you, don't particularly own?

0: today on this. We'll find out what Abang Nazli has to say about this whole situation. Abang Nazli, all yours.
1: Morning, my brother.
0: Morning.
1: It's simple rule. It's not labeled as your name. Everyone else can share and take. But if it's labeled with your name, then it's private property lah.
0: Okay, that's a fair point. Very fair point. Let's do one more here from our big sister, Balbir.
2: Morning, Carl. This is Balbir. I think you see, for my pantry, usually what they do is they write their name there. So there were instances where some food went missing. So my boss sent email to everyone saying that, you know, if it's not yours, I think you should not take it away, unless the person has specifically tells that, okay, this one anybody can take. So I think it's ethically not right now, because even I myself, I don't just go and take it, because it's not right, because the person has spent money on it. Okay, thanks, bye.
0: Okay, thanks, bye. Let's keep the voice notes coming in. 8855-0913. That's how you reach me via WhatsApp.
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0: Thundery showers over the southern and western parts of Singapore in the late morning and early afternoon. Temperatures climbing to 34 degrees. PSI, kind of low, moderate to unhealthy. So, you know, think about what you're doing today, okay?
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0: Tommy Nargs with Don't Leave Me This Way on the Weekend Wake Up. Don't leave me this way. I need to know. All this food in the pantry, can I take or not? So far, we got 50-50 responses, right? Some people are saying, oh, got no name, so you can take what? Other people are like, no, if it's not yours, you shouldn't take it at all. So let's see what our listeners have to say as well, right? New ones coming in. Ron says, bro, do things, just don't get caught. This is the rule that life has taught us. Xiaoxian says, hi Kyle, if the item is labeled with names, we should respect it, not use it. Yes, understand. This one says, my workplace rule of thumb is whatever that's in the pantry is meant for all colleagues. If you don't want to share it, keep it in your drawer. If not, put your name on it. Zul says, it depends on office culture, but it's always good to operate on the principle of do not take anything that does not belong to you. Also, if you die, must have a snack, then ask for consent. Got this one that came in. Here we go. Where is that one? Okay, found it. Here we go.
1: Hey, morning, bro. I think free things in Singapore are quite dangerous. I will happily take the snacks home, but discreetly, when no one is watching. Usually Friday night, everyone is packing up, about to go. I head to the pantry cabinets, and I help myself, man. Some extra twisties, Hello Panda, people cannot finish. I take home for a Friday night. Not a bad idea.
0: Hey, that's quite environmentally conscious of you. You know all those unfinished biscuits. You just tap out. You bring back. Okay, one more.
2: Good morning, Singapore. Well, I guess if you have mutual understanding among your colleagues to share the food, I guess it's okay, lah. But if you don't have, then better not take other people's food.
0: Yeah, that one from Ramley over there. The music continues. This one's Quarter Flash with a song called Harden My Heart. And the question is, how hard or how soft is your heart? Are you sharing? Is sharing caring? Think about it. The next hour, we got a fantastic prize for my friends from Mandai Smoke. I'll tell you how you can grab that in just a bit. Stick around.

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5: A traffic update from ICA. Heavy departure traffic at Woodlands Checkpoint due to tailback from Malaysia. Delays are expected and motorists are advised to check traffic conditions before embarking on their journey. Follow ICA Facebook for more updates.
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7: These are your news headlines. I'm Carrie Chong. More Primary 1 places will be opened to children without prior school links from 2027. The number of places reserved for Phase 2C will rise from 40 to 60 at schools taking in at least 180 pupils. 12 schools will also split their Phase 2C places equally between children living within 2 kilometres and those living further away. The schools are in areas where public housing accounts for less than 40% of homes. In 2026, 31 schools required Phase 2A balloting. Another 27 could have faced a ballot had the new rules applied. 6 Tembusu trees have been removed from McRitchie Reservoir Park after they were found to be unhealthy and potentially unsafe. NParks says the trees were cut down on September 2nd after regular inspections found decay and structural defects. The removal came to public attention after images of several tree stumps near the paddle lodge were posted on the Nature Society Singapore's Facebook forum. The post raised questions about balancing public safety with preserving mature trees. NParks says a variety of native tree species will be planted at the site to replace the 6 trees that were removed. The Ebola outbreak in the Democratic Republic of Congo has become the deadliest in the country's history, with more than 7,000 confirmed cases. Government figures show 3,398 people have died, with 7,022 cases reported across 7 provinces. The outbreak has now spread to South Ubangi province in the northwest, far from its epicenter. A 23-year-old man who died there tested positive for the Bundibugyo species of Ebola. The World Health Organization says shortages of trained staff, operational partners and funding are hampering efforts to expand the response. Nepal says it needs nearly $4.8 billion to rebuild the country after last month's deadly floods. The disaster, triggered by a glacial mountain collapse on the China-Nepal border, killed over 1,400 people. More than 5,600 are still missing. Prime Minister Birendra Shah has vowed to strongly raise the disasters that Nepal has experienced as a result of climate change at the UN General Assembly later this month. The UN has also launched a $50 million appeal to support more than 84,000 people affected by the floods. In sports, Alexander Zverev is through to the US Open final after beating Karan Khachanov in straight sets. The French Open champion won 6-3, 7-6, 7-6 to reach his third consecutive Grand Slam final. Zverev has now won 4 straight matches without dropping a set after being taken to 5 sets in his opening 2 rounds. The German also improves to 24 wins from 26 Grand Slam matches this season.
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3: number two.
4: 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Are you ready? Yeah.

0: that way. Backstreet Boys, I Want It That Way. And it's time for us to go into the Wake Up Shake Up.
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0: 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And you know the drill with the Wake Up Shake Up, something in theme with our prize today. What you've got to do is identify this song, and the first correct answer, this time we're going to go for numbers, first correct answer gets to win this prize worth $128 from Mandai Smoke Co. It helps if you know someone whose name is Alice. Your job is to name the band and the song that you're about to hear. A small little clip. What is the name of the band? What is the name of the song? Have a listen. 24 years. If you have an idea, first correct response wins that prize. 8855-0913 is the number you need to text. Let's get on to it. For now, though, the Corrs with Breathless. No one.

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Ace of Base with All That She Wants on the weekend. Wake up, good morning, it's Kyle, 1024 right now. And guess what, it's time for us to crown a winner. One person has identified this song correctly, and this is the first person that got it right. 24 years. Correct answer that we're looking for came from a good man named Nicholas. Congratulations to you, Nicholas. The correct answer is, of course, Living Next Door to Alice by the band Smokey. And Nicholas got it absolutely right. Oh, I don't know why she's leaving or where she's gonna go. And we're gonna be doing a bit of a throwback with this song just after the news and traffic. Got a few interesting ones. One said it was "Who the Hell Is Alice?" by Buffalo Touch. Unfortunately, not that one. Got another one that says "Living Next Door to Alice," but it's by Supertramp. Yeah. So, thank you for trying. Today's game mechanics was essentially first correct answer, and Nicholas wins that one for today. But I promise you, lots of great prizes every single week. Stick around, you know it's true. Speaking of true, this one is Milli Vanilli. Girl, you know it's true on the weekend.

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2: These are your news headlines. I'm Kerry Chong. More Primary 1 places will be opened to children without prior school links from 2027. The number of places reserved for Phase 2C will rise from 40 to 60 at schools taking in at least 180 pupils. 12 schools will also split their Phase 2C places equally between children living within 2 kilometres and those living further away. The schools are in areas where public housing accounts for less than 40% of homes. In 2026, 31 schools required Phase 2A balloting. Another 27 could have faced a ballot had the new rules applied. 6 Tembusu trees have been removed from McRitchie Reservoir Park after they were found to be unhealthy and potentially unsafe. NParks says the trees were cut down on September 2nd after regular inspections found decay and structural defects. The removal came to public attention after images of several tree stumps near the Paddle Lodge were posted on the Nature Society Singapore's Facebook forum. The post raised questions about balancing public safety with preserving mature trees. NParks says a variety of native tree species will be planted at the site to replace the 6 trees that were removed. The Ebola outbreak in the Democratic Republic of Congo has become the deadliest in the country's history, with more than 7,000 confirmed cases. Government figures show 3,398 people have died, with 7,022 cases reported across 7 provinces. The outbreak has now spread to South Ubangi province in the northwest, far from its epicenter. A 23-year-old man who died there tested positive for the Bundibugyo species of Ebola. The World Health Organization says shortages of trained staff, operational partners and funding are hampering efforts to expand the response. Nepal says it needs nearly $4.8 billion to rebuild the country after last month's deadly floods. The disaster, triggered by a glacial mountain collapse on the China-Nepal border, killed over 1,400 people. More than 5,600 are still missing. Prime Minister Birendra Shah has vowed to strongly raise the disasters that Nepal has experienced as a result of climate change at the UN General Assembly later this month. The UN has also launched a $50 million appeal to support more than 84,000 people affected by the floods. In sports, Alexander Zverev is through to the US Open final after beating Karan Khachanov in straight sets. The French Open champion won 6-3, 7-6, 7-6 to reach his third consecutive Grand Slam final. Zverev has now won 4 straight matches without dropping a set after being taken to 5 sets in his opening 2 rounds. The German also improves to 24 wins from 26 Grand Slam matches this season.
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3: A traffic update from ICA. Heavy departure traffic at Woodlands Checkpoint due to tailback from Malaysia. Delays are expected and motorists are advised to check traffic conditions before embarking on their journey. Follow ICA Facebook for more updates.
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5: On the AYE towards MCE, there's an accident just after Clementi Road. You want to avoid lane 4. ECP towards Changi, breakdown at Marine Vista exit. That's all I got for you. Drive safe. And it is time for us to live next door to Alice.
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Billy Myers there with Kiss the Rain on the Weekend Wake Up. Good morning, it's Kyle, 1040 right now. If you're wondering what to do today, maybe you should consider heading down to Beer Fest Asia. It is back. It is at the beach this time at Palawan Green in Sentosa. It's on today, tomorrow, and you get craft beers, you get food, you get live music. It's got the 80s, 90s, the 2000s throwbacks, and today is an interesting one because Emo Night SG is also taking over. So if you haven't got your tickets in, you can get it at beerfestasia.com. My buddy Maverick is going to be spinning there. DJ Maverick is going to be taking you through some fantastic tunes as well. So go check out all the great fun at Beer Fest, yeah? For now, this one's REM, The One I Love, on the Weekend.

0: Let's have a look here. Okay, open up wide. Wow, there's a whole lot of stuff here. Happy news, health news, oh, food talk just around there. And oh, hey, where to go? An inspirational quote for the week too. That's quite a mouthful and a perfect fit for your Sunday morning.
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3: Thundery showers are expected over the southern and western parts of Singapore in the late
0: just around there. And oh, hey, where to go?

the Miles with Black Velvet on the Weekend Wake Up. It's Kyle. Hello, hello. Just about time for me to hand things over to Jules. Juliet is going to be keeping you company all the way till 3 p.m. today. But something interesting happened yesterday. I was hosting an event, a dinner and dance, as I usually do. And there was an award sequence, a bit of a competition. And in this award sequence, there were a number of nominees that came up on stage. Very coincidentally, one of the guy's name was Julian, and one of the ladies' name was Juliet. Eventually, I announced, and ladies and gentlemen, the winner is Juliet. And Julian stepped in front. There was a bit of a mix-up there. We had a laugh about the whole thing. And then after this whole thing, right, this Juliet said, I mispronounced her name. It's not Juliet, it's Juliet. And I'm very curious, is it really? Is it Romeo and Juliet? Because I've always lived my life thinking it was Juliet. Somebody, please let me know. Jules, can you figure that out for us later? Is it Juliet or Juliet? What is it? For now, though, had a way to keep you company as well. What is love? You have a beautiful Saturday. It's Kyle. Peace. Bye.

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5: A traffic update from ICA. Heavy departure traffic at Woodlands Checkpoint due to tailback from Malaysia. Delays are expected and motorists are advised to check traffic conditions before embarking on their journey. Follow ICA Facebook for more updates.
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7: These are your news headlines. I'm Carrie Chong. DBS Bank is facing a $1.3 billion lawsuit over accounts used by four companies linked to the 1MDB scandal. More than $1 billion US dollars stolen from 1MDB and SRC International passed through the companies between 2013 and 2014. The four companies are now being liquidated, with their liquidators seeking damages from DBS. Their bank accounts named Malaysian Eric Tan, an associate of fugitive businessman Jolo, as the sole beneficial owner. Malaysia's 1MDB Asset Recovery Task Force says DBS should have questioned the movement of large sums through the companies. DBS has rejected the claim and says it will vigorously fight the lawsuit. Meanwhile, Singapore banks are expanding the use of AI in their apps, allowing customers to check spending and manage accounts through chatbot-style conversations. Trust Bank launched Trust AI Ask this week, letting customers search card transactions by merchant, category, or overseas spending. DBS plans similar features from November, including checking refunds and reward points, requesting fee waivers, and blocking or replacing cards. OCBC will begin testing an AI digital companion with selected retail customers by the end of this year. SingHealth will become a regional hub for nuclear medicine and cancer care expertise under a UN Atomic Agency program. It will be designated an anchor center under the International Atomic Energy Agency's Rays of Hope initiative. SingHealth will support regional training in radiation oncology, radiology, nuclear medicine, and medical physics. There were 18 such centers worldwide as of December 2025. Singapore is also preparing for an IAEA review in 2027 as it studies whether nuclear power could form part of its future energy mix. The government will release two new sites next year that could provide more than 23,000 additional beds for migrant workers. The sites in Mandai and Upper Jurong Road will be sold on 30-year leases. The Mandai site is expected to provide 15,000 beds, while the Upper Jurong Road site could add another 8,100. Together with four sites launched since the end of 2025, the six dormitories will add about 48,300 beds by the early 2030s. As of June, about 1,600 dormitories provide around 467,000 migrant worker beds. Finally, here's a call out to all listeners. If you know an inspiring Singaporean who has gone the extra mile for others, you can now nominate them for the Straits Times Singaporean of the Year 2026. The award recognizes individuals or groups who've made a positive impact on society, whether through acts of courage, compassion, resilience, or service. Nominations are open until October 11th. So if you know someone who has quietly been making Singapore a little better, this may be the time to give them a shout out.
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9: Yep, you got it right. On this 12th of September, Saturday, Jules with you all the way till 3 o'clock. Hey, stay tuned. We've got great tunes. Red Hot Chili Peppers, Billy Ocean, Michael Jackson, Pink coming your way. We're going to start things off with a lovely one from Shanice. I love your smiles. How are you doing today? Let me know what's up with you. Text me at 8855 0913.

Most girls on 1FM 91.3. Good morning to you. It is the 12th of September on a Saturday. It's a cool one today. It's looking kind of wet, but you know what? It's good because it washes the haze away, right? Not that it's going to go away completely, but you know, we just keep washing and washing. Just hope it doesn't spoil your Saturday afternoon, whatever plans you have. And how was your Friday night last night? Let me know. 8855-0913. Was it a good TGIF one? Or was it just like a quiet one? I had a really quiet one. I had a really long day yesterday. And I just went home. Very, very rare for me on a Friday night. Just went home, had a glass of wine, and just chilled out watching my silly dramas. All right, tell me, what was your Friday night like? 8855-0913. How and say hello to Sally. Sally, how are you today? You said you woke early at 5 a.m. to go for your run and dance at a park, had your breakfast, laundry, now reading the Straits Times while listening to 1FM. What a perfect way to spend your Saturday. Okay, what else is up? What we were talking about, you were talking about names, pronunciations of names with Kyle, right? So he actually called to ask me, Jules, how do you pronounce your name? So my name is spelled J-U-L-I-E-T, right? So, well, most people would say Juliet because it's actually an English spelling. But I have a lot of people calling me Juliet, and that's the French spelling, which is the E-T-T-E at the end. And also I have people who are, you know, call me Julieta. All of which I accept because they all mean the same thing. They're talking about me, of course. Do you have people pronouncing your name funnily? Let me know. You can also get in touch with me. Same number, same place. Sylvia says my neighbor's son is Ian and she pronounces it Yen, but she calls it Ian because it's I-A-N. You know, when I was younger, right, I saw I-A-N, I was like, Yan, how do you say this? But then now I know it's Ian, baby. Music continues right now. Listen up for Yuso Ndo with Nene Cherry. But this is Michael Jackson with Beat It. 1FM 91.3. How you doing today?

0: That's pretty sound advice from Billy Ocean. When the going gets tough, the tough get a going. Jules with you on a Saturday morning, just having some fun with you, right? It's just making a fun one. Next coming Monday, we're all back to school. So, and I know the kids are a little bit like, blah. But you know what? The parents go, yay! It's always the opposite, right? What have you been up to? Let me know. 8855-0913. Want to hear from you. Also, I need your help, okay? You can try and help me pick the music today. Would you rather hear from Joan Osborne, one of us, or would you rather hear from Phil Collins in the air tonight? I'll let you be the music director. Pick the music you want to hear. Joan Osborne, one of us, or Phil Collins in the air tonight. Let me know. 8855-0913. Make your votes known right now.
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9: These are your news headlines. I'm Carrie Chong. DBS Bank is facing a $1.3 billion lawsuit over accounts used by four companies linked to the 1MDB scandal. More than $1 billion U.S. stolen from 1MDB and SRC International passed through the companies between 2013 and 2014. The four companies are now being liquidated, with their liquidators seeking damages from DBS. Their bank accounts named Malaysian Eric Tan, an associate of fugitive businessman Jolo, as the sole beneficial owner. Malaysia's 1MDB Asset Recovery Task Force says DBS should have questioned the movement of large sums through the companies. DBS has rejected the claim and says it will vigorously fight the lawsuit. Meanwhile, Singapore banks are expanding the use of AI in their apps, allowing customers to check spending and manage accounts through chatbot-style conversations. Trust Bank launched Trust AI Ask this week, letting customers search card transactions by merchant, category, or overseas spending. DBS plans similar features from November, including checking refunds and reward points, requesting fee waivers, and blocking or replacing cards. OCBC will begin testing an AI digital companion with selected retail customers by the end of this year. SingHealth will become a regional hub for nuclear medicine and cancer care expertise under a UN Atomic Agency program. It will be designated an anchor center under the International Atomic Energy Agency's Rays of Hope initiative. SingHealth will support regional training in radiation oncology, radiology, nuclear medicine, and medical physics. There were 18 such centers worldwide as of December 2025. Singapore is also preparing for an IAEA review in 2027 as it studies whether nuclear power could form part of its future energy mix. The government will release two new sites next year that could provide more than 23,000 additional beds for migrant workers. The sites in Mandai and Upper Jurong Road will be sold on 30-year leases. The Mandai site is expected to provide 15,000 beds, while the Upper Jurong Road site could add another 8,100. Together with four sites launched since the end of 2025, the six dormitories will add about 48,300 beds by the early 2030s. As of June, about 1,600 dormitories provide around 467,000 migrant worker beds. Finally, here's a call out to all listeners. If you know an inspiring Singaporean who has gone the extra mile for others, you can now nominate them for the Straits Times Singaporean of the Year 2026. The award recognizes individuals or groups who've made a positive impact on society, whether through acts of courage, compassion, resilience, or service. Nominations are open until October 11th. So if you know someone who has quietly been making Singapore a little better, this may be the time to give them a shout out.
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1: A traffic update from ICA. Heavy departure traffic at Woodlands Checkpoint due to tailback from Malaysia. Delays are expected and motorists are advised to check traffic conditions before embarking on their journey. Follow ICA Facebook for more updates.
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0: If you're on the roads, quite a few vehicles have broken down, causing traffic jams. One on the TPE towards SLE at Seletar West Link exit. On the West Coast Highway towards the direction of City at West Coast Highway flyover on Lane 3. On the AYE towards MCE after Clementi Road. On the CTE towards AYE after Moulmein Road. And on the PRE towards Tuas after BKE. Accident on the AYE to watch out for. This one towards MCE after Portsdown Avenue. Avoid Lane 2. And also one on the AYE towards MCE after Clementi Road. Olay, what's going on the roads? Please drive carefully, okay? Don't rush. I know it's raining, but you know, we are Singaporeans. We drive better than this, okay? Let me know what else is up on the roads. Please do WhatsApp me, but get your passenger to do it or when you're pulled over, okay? And drive safe.
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0: So this next song is Da Du Ron Ron. Now, if you think that the title has got a special meaning behind it, well, you're wrong. It's just written as nonsense syllables used as dummy lines to separate each stanza and chorus until proper lyrics could be written. But the guy who wrote it, Phil Spector, he liked it so much that he kept it. Da Du Ron Ron, Sean Cassidy. Throwback for you this hour.

is in my very quick poll. What music do you want to hear? Phil Collins versus Joan. Well, Phil has won by 60%. So here it is. In the air tonight, Phil Collins on 1FM.

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1: Well, Singapore's weather today, we've got a high of 31 degrees and a low of 26 with light rain and partly cloudy skies.
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0: Good Times, Greatest Hits. It's 1FM 91.3. That is Wang Chung and Dance Hall Days. How are you doing today? Did you go dancing last night? I didn't. I had a very quiet one. I was a very good girl because I had a really long day, so I stayed home. What were your Friday night nights like? Let me know. 8855 0913, along with any shout outs or dedications. And hey, you know, I played for you Phil Collins just now as you voted. And Michael Huang says, steady la. Jules, Phil is the best. You know, actually, personally, I would have voted for Joan Osborne, but because I'm conducting the poll, I do abstain from voting, okay? So, but just know, personally, I would have played Joan Osborne, but you guys, listeners, voted and you spoke, so I listened to you. We can do this again next hour, okay? Let's see if we have time for that. In the meantime, stick around. We've got news update. Also, we've got Carrie Underwood and Simply Red coming up right after that.
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4: A traffic update from ICA. Heavy departure traffic at Woodlands Checkpoint due to tailback from Malaysia. Delays are expected, and motorists are advised to check traffic conditions before embarking on their journey. Follow ICA Facebook for more updates.
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6: These are your news headlines. I'm Carrie Chong. More Primary 1 places will be opened to children without prior school links from 2027. The number of places reserved for Phase 2C will rise from 40 to 60 at schools taking in at least 180 pupils. 12 schools will also split their Phase 2C places equally between children living within 2 kilometres and those living further away. The schools are in areas where public housing accounts for less than 40% of homes. In 2026, 31 schools required Phase 2A balloting. Another 27 could have faced a ballot had the new rules applied. The LTA and URA are calling on building owners and developers to provide dedicated parking bays and at least 15 minutes of parking grace time for delivery riders. New guidelines recommend designated waiting spaces for motorcycles, bicycles, and e-bikes near entrances and lifts. Delivery workers should also be allowed to use lifts and access mobile or Wi-Fi networks in common areas. The guidelines also recommend separating delivery vehicles from other traffic with speed controls and safe pedestrian crossings. The LTA and URA say the measures are needed as close to 40% of residents order food or shop online at least once a week. The next round of Israel-Lebanon talks has been delayed until October as strikes intensify between the two sides. The US says negotiations in Rome, originally planned for early September, will not go ahead as scheduled. However, Lebanese and Israeli ambassadors will meet in Washington next week to discuss implementation of their June agreement. The framework includes disarming Hezbollah, a gradual Israeli withdrawal from southern Lebanon, and deployment of the Lebanese army. Saudi Arabia has shut a pipeline carrying up to 5% of global oil supply after a drone attack. The 1,200-kilometer east-west pipeline has been moving between 4 and 5 million barrels a day, helping Saudi Arabia bypass disruption in the Strait of Hormuz. The shutdown comes as Iran-aligned Houthis seized Perim Island in the Bab el-Mandeb Strait, putting further pressure on regional oil routes. Saudi crude supply has already fallen to its lowest level in more than three decades. Global oil prices are now above $100 a barrel. And finally, former Singapore national football coach Barry Whitbread has died at the age of 77. The Englishman coached the Lions from 1995 to 1998, leading Singapore to its first international football trophy, the 1998 Tiger Cup. His son, Zach, says Whitbread died on September 9th. No cause was disclosed. Whitbread later became Liverpool Youth Academy's head of recruitment before holding recruitment roles at Manchester City and Blackburn Rovers. The Football Association of Singapore says he left an indelible mark on Singapore football.
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0: Yo, on this Saturday, 12 of September at 12:07 right now, you got me, Jules, for company all the way till 3 o'clock. It's time for us to hang out together. Okay, you want to say anything, say hello, whatever birthday wishes, please do so, 8850913. In the meantime, stick around the sounds of Club Nobu, Alphaville, Madonna, as well as Carrie Underwood coming your way, but this is Simply Red, Money's Too Tight to Mention. 1FM 91.3, good afternoon. How are you doing today?

0: 1FM 91.3 from the album Austin Powers, The Spy Who Shagged Me. Who remembers that movie? Oh my God. I swear, Austin Powers just made me roll my eyes so many times. It was pretty funny, okay. But did you enjoy Austin Powers? Let me know. So you can talk to me, 8855-0913. Still to come, music from Alphaville, Gabrielle, as well as The Police. And yes, we have another music poll this hour. Choose the music that you want to hear. This time is Goo Goo Dolls, Iris versus Lisa Stansfield and Change. Who do you want to hear? Goo Goo Dolls with Iris or Lisa Stansfield with Change? 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
1: Begins with the F1 sprint. 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

That's Gabrielle with Dreams on 1FM 91.3. Good afternoon to you. It is the 12th of September. And if it's your birthday today, happy birthday to you. Just to let you know, you share a birthday with RM of BTS. He's also known as, his real name is Kim Namjoon. Am I right? Also, Sydney Sweeney. She's known for her roles in Euphoria and The White Lotus. Jennifer Hudson also celebrates her birthday today, as well as Ben McKenzie, known for The OC and Gotham. Well, happy birthday to you. Hope you have a terrific, wonderful day today. All right. Well, still to come, music from, a throwback disco track. It's a really, really fun one. So stay tuned for that one. And also keep your music votes coming in. Iris from Goo Goo Dolls or Change from Lisa Stansfield. Let me know. 8855-0913. In the meantime, here is Alphaville, Big in Japan. Music continues right now.

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2: These are your news headlines. I'm Carrie Chong. More Primary 1 places will be opened to children without prior school links from 2027. The number of places reserved for Phase 2C will rise from 40 to 60 at schools taking in at least 180 pupils. 12 schools will also split their Phase 2C places equally between children living within 2 kilometres and those living further away. The schools are in areas where public housing accounts for less than 40% of homes. In 2026, 31 schools required Phase 2A balloting. Another 27 could have faced a ballot had the new rules applied. The LTA and URA are calling on building owners and developers to provide dedicated parking bays and at least 15 minutes of parking grace time for delivery riders. New guidelines recommend designated waiting spaces for motorcycles, bicycles, and e-bikes near entrances and lifts. Delivery workers should also be allowed to use lifts and access mobile or Wi-Fi networks in common areas. The guidelines also recommend separating delivery vehicles from other traffic with speed controls and safe pedestrian crossings. The LTA and URA say the measures are needed as close to 40% of residents order food or shop online at least once a week. The next round of Israel-Lebanon talks has been delayed until October as strikes intensify between the two sides. The U.S. says negotiations in Rome, originally planned for early September, will not go ahead as scheduled. However, Lebanese and Israeli ambassadors will meet in Washington next week to discuss implementation of their June agreement. The framework includes disarming Hezbollah, a gradual Israeli withdrawal from southern Lebanon, and deployment of the Lebanese army. Saudi Arabia has shut a pipeline carrying up to 5% of global oil supply after a drone attack. The 1,200-kilometer east-west pipeline has been moving between 4 and 5 million barrels a day, helping Saudi Arabia bypass disruption in the Strait of Hormuz. The shutdown comes as Iran-aligned Houthis seized Perim Island in the Bab el-Mandeb Strait, putting further pressure on regional oil routes. Saudi crude supply has already fallen to its lowest level in more than three decades. Global oil prices are now above $100 a barrel. And finally, former Singapore national football coach Barry Whitbread has died at the age of 77. The Englishman coached the Lions from 1995 to 1998, leading Singapore to its first international football trophy, the 1998 Tiger Cup. His son, Zach, says Whitbread died on September 9th. No cause was disclosed. Whitbread later became Liverpool Youth Academy's head of recruitment before holding recruitment roles at Manchester City and Blackburn Rovers. The Football Association of Singapore says he left an indelible mark on Singapore football.
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3: A traffic update from ICA. Heavy departure traffic at Woodlands Checkpoint due to tailback from Malaysia. Delays are expected and motorists are advised to check traffic conditions before embarking on their journey. Follow ICA Facebook for more updates.
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4: Well, there's lots of vehicle breakdowns happening today on the roads. On SLE towards BKE after Yishun. Also on ECP towards City after Changi. An accident to watch out for on SLE towards CTE after Mandai Avenue with congestion stretching till Woodlands Avenue 12. That on lane 1. Also on the TPE, a vehicle broke down there towards PRE at Punggol Road exit and loads of other heavy traffic. This one on AYE towards Tuas between Tuas Checkpoint and Tuas West Road, as well as on a Newton flyover towards City between CTE and Whitley Road. Anything else, let me know. 8855-0913. And do please drive safe.
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4: This song, written by Eddie Floyd and Steve Cropper, was released as a single by Eddie Floyd in 1966. It was later covered by other artists, and this disco version was the most successful. Amy Stewart, Knock on Wood.

0: love this track. Sounds of Club Nobu and Lean On Me from the album Life, Love and Pain. How you doing today? It's Jules with you on 1FM 91.3 on a Saturday, which is looking kind of cool, cloudy at 12:49. It is coming up. We have your vote results. What song did you vote for? Well, an overwhelming majority voted for this track, so stick around to find out what it is exactly.
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0: Well, Singapore's weather today, we've got a high of 31 degrees and a low of 26, with light rain and partly cloudy skies.
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0: And this is the song that you voted for. Goo Goo Dolls, overwhelming majority. That's right, only 20% of you voted for Change. 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

0: Lanza, Michelle Branch, everywhere at 1FM 91.3, Good Times Greatest Hits at 12:58. And before that, you heard from Goo Goo Dolls, the winner of our music poll this hour. Yay! Congratulations to Goo Goo Dolls. Okay, hope you're enjoying the music today. We're just having a bit of fun on a Saturday afternoon, okay? All the way till 3 o'clock, you got me for company. I'm sitting in for Lynette, who's away on holiday. I wish I could go for a holiday. And yes, I'll be back on tomorrow as well, 7 in the morning to 11. So yes, Andy, I do deserve a drink at the pub, okay? I'm planning to go for one after this. Hopefully I can get there. Say hi to, yes, you, Andy, who says you want to evaluate how many eyeballs will be rolling throughout the song. You know, if you can provide the eyeball rolling machine, I would gladly help you evaluate this. Okay, how many of you actually rolled your eyes during this song, that Goo Goo Dolls Iris song? Let me know. Do you dare to say you rolled your eyes? Okay, alright, stick around because we've got the sounds of Chris Isaak and Montel Jordan coming up real soon after news.
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0: It's Jules with you, sitting in for FD today on The Morning Drive with Lavi. And we've got discussion today. Tell us, what was the thing that made you roll your eyes so badly?
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6: A traffic update from ICA. Heavy departure traffic at Woodlands Checkpoint due to tailback from Malaysia. Delays are expected and motorists are advised to check traffic conditions before embarking on their journey. Follow ICA Facebook for more updates.
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8: These are your news headlines. I'm Kerry Chong. DBS Bank is facing a $1.3 billion lawsuit over accounts linked to the 1MDB scandal, as Singapore banks also expand the use of AI in their apps. More than $1 billion US dollars stolen from 1MDB and SRC International passed through four companies between 2013 and 2014. Their DBS accounts named Eric Tan, an associate of fugitive businessman Jolo, as the sole beneficial owner. DBS rejects the claim and will fight the lawsuit. Separately, DBS plans AI banking features from November, while Trust Bank has launched an AI spending tool. OCBC will begin testing an AI digital companion with selected retail customers by the end of this year. Former Singapore Idol judge Ken Lim has appealed against his molestation conviction and 13-month jail sentence. The music producer was convicted last year of molesting a 25-year-old woman at the Hype Records office in November 2021. His lawyer argued that contradictions in the woman's testimony made the conviction unsafe and that the sentence was excessive. Prosecutors say she remained consistent on the key details and defended the jail term. Justice Hu Xiaoping will deliver her decision at a later date. Coffee bars, water parks, and retail therapy. These are things few would associate with North Korea. But its leader, Kim Jong-un, is pushing a leisure boom to give citizens more ways to spend as he channels private wealth into state-controlled businesses and raises revenue. Chinese customs data show massage equipment imports have surged 40-fold over the past decade, while treadmill shipments jumped over 600%. Luxury malls, beach resorts, and ski destinations are also popping up. So in North Korea, fun comes with a state plan. A record share of young unmarried people in Japan say they do not want children, raising further concerns over the country's falling birth rate. More than 30% of unmarried people aged 18 to 34 said they wanted no children. The figure reached 33% among men and 32.4% among women. The average number of children desired also fell to record lows, 1.3 for men and 1.36 for women. Among married couples, the number of children they planned to have dropped below 2 for the first time. Cost was the most common reason for having fewer children. In sports, Ben Shelton is one win away from ending a 23-year wait for an American men's singles Grand Slam champion after reaching the U.S. Open final. Shelton beat fellow American Francis Tiafoe 4-6, 6-3, 6-3, 7-5 to reach his first major final. He will face French Open champion Alexander Zverev, who beat Karen Khachanov 6-3, 7-6, 7-6. Zverev has now won 4 straight matches without dropping a set and has 24 wins from 26 Grand Slam matches this season.
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0: Yep, and let's get ready for some fun times. I do have a voucher up for grabs, a dining voucher from Year at a Loft, $100 up for grabs. Okay, we're going to come with a funny game later today. The sounds of Eurythmics as well as En Vogue, Roxette, Chris Isaac coming up your way. But this is Montel Jordan starting things off. This is how we do it.

0: The Black Eyed Peas, and let's get it started. That's right, let's get your weekend started on 1FM 91.3 at 1:17 on this 12th of September. And I know on Monday we're heading back into school, kids. So, you know, just brace yourself for term four, you know, and we can do it together. You guys will be great. I know it's the term where all the exams, the big ones, you know, are all going to be starting. And, well, all I can say is I've been through it, I've done it, and it is doable. You just have to maybe play a little bit less this semester, this term, I mean, and then just dig in and it all will be good, okay? The rewards will come if you just put a little bit of hard work in. Right, with Sounds of En Vogue as well as Roxette coming your way, I do have a voucher up for grabs from Year at Aloft. It is at the Marriott, which is along Ah Hood Road. Okay, I'm going to tell you more about that in just a little bit. Also, and how do you win this prize? I'm going to take a little cue card from one of you and give you the question in just a little while. In the meantime, if you're thinking of heading to the movies, well, listen up. Simon's got an idea for you.
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0: On Vogue, free your mind. Indeed, don't be so shallow. It's 1FM 91.3, 127. It is on this 12th of September. How you doing today? Thank you so much for tuning in and hanging out with me. I am Jules. I'll keep you company all the way till 3 o'clock. Sitting in for Lynette. Coming up at 3 o'clock, of course, chill time with Phil. Make sure you stick around for him. He's got great tracks for you. And right now, okay, I'm going to play a game with you, okay? This is suggested by Aid. You know, I love listening to you guys and I love it when you give me feedback. So I always want to hear from you. Just text me at 8855913. Your thoughts, your dedications, your shout outs, talk to me. Or conversely, you can also go onto IG and DM me. Yes, slide into my DMs. Jules does SG. That's JulesDoesSG. Last week, we helped Gurmit out for some food suggestions. This week, well, I want to know what made your eyes widen with surprise or delight. That's right. What is something that happened to you that you were so surprised this week or this past month that your eyes went, whoa, you know, but in a happy way. Okay. We want to share and spread happiness. And you could stand a chance to win $100 dining voucher from Year at a Loft. It's like a semi-buffet kind of thing. Very delicious food. We'll tell you more about that in just a little while. This is suggested from Adrian. Once again, what was something that made you surprised? So happy that your eyes boom, open up big and wide. Okay, so text me now at 8855913. I also welcome voice notes. Would love to hear from you. So start doing that now. Stick around. The sounds of Eurythmics as well as a throwback coming your way.
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8: These are your news headlines. I'm Carrie Chong. DBS Bank is facing a $1.3 billion lawsuit over accounts linked to the 1MDB scandal, as Singapore banks also expand the use of AI in their apps. More than $1 billion US dollars stolen from 1MDB and SRC International passed through four companies between 2013 and 2014. Their DBS accounts named Eric Tan, an associate of fugitive businessman Jolo, as the sole beneficial owner. DBS rejects the claim and will fight the lawsuit. Separately, DBS plans AI banking features from November, while Trust Bank has launched an AI spending tool. OCBC will begin testing an AI digital companion with selected retail customers by the end of this year. Former Singapore Idol judge Ken Lim has appealed against his molestation conviction and 13-month jail sentence. The music producer was convicted last year of molesting a 25-year-old woman at the Hype Records office in November 2021. His lawyer argued that contradictions in the woman's testimony made the conviction unsafe and that the sentence was excessive. Prosecutors say she remained consistent on the key details and defended the jail term. Justice Hu Xiaoping will deliver her decision at a later date. Coffee bars, water parks, and retail therapy. These are things few would associate with North Korea. But its leader, Kim Jong-un, is pushing a leisure boom to give citizens more ways to spend as he channels private wealth into state-controlled businesses and raises revenue. Chinese customs data show massage equipment imports have surged 40-fold over the past decade, while treadmill shipments jumped over 600%. Luxury malls, beach resorts, and ski destinations are also popping up. So in North Korea, fun comes with a state plan. A record share of young unmarried people in Japan say they do not want children, raising further concerns over the country's falling birth rate. More than 30% of unmarried people aged 18 to 34 said they wanted no children. The figure reached 33% among men and 32.4% among women. The average number of children desired also fell to record lows, 1.3 for men and 1.36 for women. Among married couples, the number of children they planned to have dropped below 2 for the first time. Cost was the most common reason for having fewer children. In sports, Ben Shelton is one win away from ending a 23-year wait for an American men's singles Grand Slam champion after reaching the U.S. Open final. Shelton beat fellow American Francis Tiafoe 4-6, 6-3, 6-3, 7-5 to reach his first major final. He will face French Open champion Alexander Zverev, who beat Karen Khachanov 6-3, 7-6, 7-6. Zverev has now won 4 straight matches without dropping a set and has 24 wins from 26 Grand Slam matches this season.
7: 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A traffic update from ICA. Heavy departure traffic at Woodlands Checkpoint due to tailback from Malaysia. Delays are expected and motorists are advised to check traffic conditions before embarking on their journey. Follow ICA Facebook for more updates.
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0: Watch out for a vehicle that broke down on SLE towards CTE after Woodlands Avenue 12 on Lane 4. Also on a PIE towards Tuas after Pioneer Road North. Avoid Lane 4 for that one. And a couple of accidents. One on the Choa Chu Kang Way towards Bukit Batok Road after Choa Chu Kang Grove, and that's on Lanes 2 and 3. And one accident also on PIE to look out for towards Changi after BKE. Avoid Lane 6. Anything else, let me know. 8855-0913. Drive safe, please.
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0: Carole King wrote this song during her January 1971 recording sessions for album Tapestry, when James Taylor was also recording his album Mudslide Slim and the Blue Horizon. She said that this song was as close to pure inspiration as she has ever experienced. It practically wrote itself, and it was like written by something outside of herself through her. And she told James Taylor apparently that the song was a response to a line in his earlier song, Fire and Rain. Here it is. You've Got a Friend, Carole King.

0: 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Okay, a chance for you to win the $100 voucher. This is what I asked you. What is something that made you open up your eyes big in surprise? Let me know. 8855-0913. Hannah says that happened when she was using the handicapped toilet in the community center and realized there was no soap. When you told the supervisors or the people there, they said, oh, they caught red-handed some people stealing the soap, and that's why the cleaner does not top up the dispenser. And that made you open up your eyes big and wide. Okay, why are you people stealing soap, la? Without you have, like, you know, your own soap at home. Don't be so cheapskate, Ken. All right, what else? What else? Let me know. 8855-0913 at a chance at that $100 dining voucher from Year at A Love. Stick around to hear more. Also, you two coming up next. Turn it up.
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0: Well, it's cloudy for the rest of today with a range of temperatures from 33 to a low of 25 overnight.
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0: Club on 1FM 91.3. I want to give you a $100 Danny voucher from Year at a Loft, and all you have to do is tell me what made you widen your eyes in surprise delight. And I've got one from Elvin who says, you went to the petrol kiosk to pump petrol, and when you went to the cashier to make payment, you gave her your petrol card and she says, cannot. And then you look at her and ask, why cannot? And she looked at you, and then you suddenly realize you were at Caltex, but you're using your Shell card. Oh my goodness. Cannot be at all. I really cannot. But that's pretty funny, okay? Well, if you have any more entries, let me know. A chance at a $100 dining voucher could be yours. Stick around. We've got news as well as Robbie Williams and the car is coming up right after that. Stay right here.
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6: Good afternoon. I'm Joshua Vong, and these are your news headlines. Singapore will join a global network of just 18 centres supporting nuclear medicine and cancer care expertise. SingHealth will be designated an anchor centre under the International Atomic Energy Agency's Rays of Hope initiative. It will provide regional training in radiation oncology, radiology, nuclear medicine, and medical physics. There were 18 anchor centres worldwide as of December last year. The development comes as Singapore prepares for a review by the UN nuclear watchdog in 2027, while studying whether nuclear power could form part of its future energy mix. The government will release two new sites next year that could provide more than 23,000 additional beds for migrant workers. The sites in Mandai and Upper Jurong Road will be sold on 30-year leases. The Mandai site is expected to provide 15,000 beds, while the Upper Jurong Road site could add another 8,100. Together with four sites launched since the end of last year, the six dormitories will add about 48,300 beds by the early 2030s. As of June, around 1,600 dormitories provide about 467,000 migrant worker beds. At least 35 people have died in a ferry fire off the Philippines, with authorities warning the toll will rise. 30 bodies have been brought ashore near Coron in Palawan, with more remains still on board the MV June Aster. The ferry caught fire on September 9th and ran aground after flames spread within seconds. 30 passengers and 13 crew have been rescued, while 54 people remain unaccounted for. The Coast Guard says the fire began in the cargo hold. Indian Prime Minister Narendra Modi and Russian President Vladimir Putin have begun talks in New Delhi, focused on trade, energy and defence. It's their second meeting in 2 weeks, ahead of the annual BRICS summit. Talks are expected to cover nuclear energy, fertilisers, defence, critical minerals and manufacturing. India remains one of Russia's biggest oil buyers, despite Western pressure over Ukraine. Russia's share of India's crude imports reached a record 51% in July, as Middle East supply disruptions increase reliance on Russian oil. Mr. Modi has also called for an end to the war in Ukraine. And finally, in sports, Ben Shelton is one win away from ending a 23-year wait for an American men's single Grand Slam champion after reaching the US Open final. Shelton beat fellow American Francis Tiafoe 4-6, 6-3, 6-3, 7-5 to reach his first major final. He will face French Open champion Alexander Zverev, who beat Karen Khachanov 6-3, 7-6, 7-6. Zverev has now won four straight matches without dropping a set and has 24 wins from 26 Grand Slam matches this season.
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0: Yep, you got me, Jules, for company all the way till 3 o'clock. And we're talking about what made you go, oh, and your eyes open up, big in surprise, okay? You stand a chance to win a $100 dining voucher. And let's see, this person, what is your name now? Chuan Fong, you say this week you found something that made you go, oh, and you finally found a special edition of Pink Floyd's Dark Side of the Moon, U.S. Press edition with a dark triangle, with a blue triangle on the LP cover. You bought it for $30 on Carousel, but it's easily worth more than $500. Wow, this one really win already, lor. Well, okay, you won this time because of your album. Not the price yet, okay? But that was a pretty big win. So that was a great contribution. Chuan Fong, well, keep your contributions coming in. What made your eyes go big and wide in surprise lately? Let me know. 8855-0913. Music continues right now. We have Bananarama coming up real soon, but it's The Cars right now. Listen up for Robbie Williams as well. 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

Indecent Obsession, Fixing a Broken Heart on 1FM 91.3. Good afternoon to you. You got me, Jules, for company till 3 o'clock. And we're telling, sharing about what made us open up our eyes in surprise, delight, recently. And a chance at a $100 dining voucher could be yours, okay? Now, this one from Xiao Tian, that really, really touched my heart. She said, something that surprised you recently was your son, who has hyperactivity, finally managed to complete a piece of essay independently in one sitting. Wow, that's really cool stuff. And you say, while it may seem normal to the average kid, my son has difficulty focusing. So what he has accomplished this September school holidays is one small step towards overcoming his disability. My husband and I were pleasantly surprised. Oh, that's amazing. And you know what? I love that. Every small step for everybody, a step forward is always a good thing, okay? And I applauded in especially kids who have, a different learning curve than other people, because, before we didn't have these issues, we were not aware of this, and it's a difficult kind of issue for us to deal with because of the help that we may or may not receive. So, you know, I applaud you, Xiao Tian, and I congratulate you as well. I love it. Keep your stories coming in. 8855-09131 made you open up your eyes big in surprise. All right, stay tuned. The sounds of Rod Stewart as well as Bananarama coming up right now.

0: My Mind on 1FM 91.3 on a Saturday, 12 September. It's 2:27 right now. You got me, Joseph, for company. And we're sharing stories about something that happened recently that made your eyes go wide. But in this case, it was someone else's eyes that went wide. Thank you so much, Jackson, for your little story. You said this week, Tuesday, right? Weather was very hot. You went downstairs for a swim. Nothing unusual. Just brought your towel, goggles, and put on your swim robe. At the pool deck, you place your towels, begin to undress, and not knowing whether you were wearing your swim trunks, but only that you were actually only wearing your Pokemon yellow underwear. Oh my God. So the lady beside you saw it and she was so astonished. She opened her eyes so big that her glasses dropped from her face. But you said you were utterly embarrassed and you wish you could jump straight into the pool. So you act like, you know, Mr. Bean, got really, really cool, acted cool, dressed up and ran off. So Paisei, you said the lady might be thinking you're just a pervert. So malu, but that's hilarious. Jackson, thank you so much for that one. What stories or what happened to you recently that made you or someone else's eyes open up wide? Like in the case of Jackson, the lady must be like, whoa, this Pokemon underwear, swimwear might be actually really, really cool. I must try and find out where he got it from. All right, keep your stories coming through to me at 8855-0913.
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3: Good afternoon. I'm Joshua Vong, and these are your news headlines. Singapore will join a global network of just 18 centres supporting nuclear medicine and cancer care expertise. SingHealth will be designated an anchor centre under the International Atomic Energy Agency's Rays of Hope initiative. It will provide regional training in radiation oncology, radiology, nuclear medicine and medical physics. There were 18 anchor centres worldwide as of December last year. The development comes as Singapore prepares for a review by the UN nuclear watchdog in 2027, while studying whether nuclear power could form part of its future energy mix. The government will release two new sites next year that could provide more than 23,000 additional beds for migrant workers. The sites in Mandai and Upper Jurong Road will be sold on 30-year leases. The Mandai site is expected to provide 15,000 beds, while the Upper Jurong Road site could add another 8,100. Together with four sites launched since the end of last year, the six dormitories will add about 48,300 beds by the early 2030s. As of June, around 1,600 dormitories provide about 467,000 migrant worker beds. At least 35 people have died in a ferry fire off the Philippines, with authorities warning the toll will rise. 30 bodies have been brought ashore near Coron in Palawan, with more remains still on board the MV June Aster. The ferry caught fire on September 9th and ran aground after flames spread within seconds. 30 passengers and 13 crew have been rescued, while 54 people remain unaccounted for. The Coast Guard says the fire began in the cargo hold. Indian Prime Minister Narendra Modi and Russian President Vladimir Putin have begun talks in New Delhi, focused on trade, energy and defence. It's their second meeting in 2 weeks, ahead of the annual BRICS summit. Talks are expected to cover nuclear energy, fertilisers, defence, critical minerals and manufacturing. India remains one of Russia's biggest oil buyers, despite Western pressure over Ukraine. Russia's share of India's crude imports reached a record 51% in July, as Middle East supply disruptions increase reliance on Russian oil. Mr. Modi has also called for an end to the war in Ukraine. And finally, in sports, Ben Shelton is one win away from ending a 23-year wait for an American men's single Grand Slam champion after reaching the US Open final. Shelton beat fellow American Francis Tiafoe 4-6, 6-3, 6-3, 7-5 to reach his first major final. He will face French Open champion Alexander Zverev, who beat Karen Khachanov 6-3, 7-6, 7-6. Zverev has now won 4 straight matches without dropping a set and has 24 wins from 26 Grand Slam matches this season.
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0: Couple of vehicle breakdowns to watch out for. One on the PRE towards Tuas after Jalan Eunos, and towards Changi, still on the PRE. There's one as well after Bedok Reservoir Road. A blackout at the junction of Changi South Avenue 2 and Avenue 3 is happening there. Do drive carefully if you're in the area. Let us know what else is up on the roads for you at 8855-0913 and drive safe.
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0: First recorded by the Drifters in 1963. This song, written by the Barry Mann, Cynthia Weil, Jerry Lieber, Mike Stoller writing team, won a George Benson Grammy Award for Best R&B Vocal Performance. It also appears on the All That Jazz soundtrack, and here it is, on Broadway, George Benson.

0: the good sounds of Tokyo Square and Within You Remain. Haven't heard from them in a long time. I would like to hear more songs from them. It is 1FM 91.3. Jules with you on a Saturday, 2:43. And yes, on this 12th of September, what are your plans for the weekend? Whatever it is, just stay right here with us because we've got great tunes. We're still on the topic of discussing or talking about and sharing stories of what made you open up your eyes big and wide. And I've had some pretty funny stories. I do have to say, I would like to give the prize to somebody who shared a really lovely story. Jackson Poon, your story with the yellow Pokemon underwear instead of your swim trunks was quite a tickling one. So I really want to give you the prize. So congratulations. You win yourself that $100 Danny voucher from Year at a Look. Well done, well done. I think the maluness of appearing in your underwear instead of your pants, right, will be more than made up by this voucher. Of course, you'll be hearing from me in just a little while. Okay, stick around. The sounds of Katie Tunstall as well as Alanis Morissette still to come.
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2: Let's have a look here. Okay, open up wide. Wow, there's a whole lot of stuff here. Happy news, health news, oh, food talk just around there. And oh, hey, where to go? An inspirational quote for the week too. That's quite a mouthful and a perfect fit for your Sunday morning.
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0: Well, it's cloudy for the rest of today with a range of temperatures from 33 to a low of 25 overnight. 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

0: Hey, Jules with you. And coming up at 3 o'clock, yes, it's Phil. You're going to chill out with him all the way till 7 o'clock. Make sure you stick around and have some fun with him. Some chill out time. All right, time for me to head on out of here. And I will see you on Wednesday once again on the morning drive with Lavinia, 6 to 10 a.m. That's when I'll be there. Tomorrow I'll be back on 7 to 11. So I'll catch you here on 1FM. And on Monday, Tuesday, I'm off on my course. I will tell you all about it when I get back. It's been something that I've been wanting to do for a long time. So I will fill you in. In the meantime, ladies and gentlemen, boys and girls, have yourself a great weekend. I will see you tomorrow. Bye for now.
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1: Good afternoon. I'm Joshua Vong, and these are your news headlines. DBS Bank is facing a $1.3 billion lawsuit over accounts used by four companies linked to the 1MDB scandal. Over $1 billion US stolen from 1MDB and SRC International passed through the companies between 2013 and 2014. The four companies are now being liquidated, with liquidators seeking damages from DBS. Their bank accounts named Malaysian Eric Tan, an associate of fugitive businessman Joe Low, as the sole beneficial owner. Malaysia's 1MDB Asset Recovery Task Force says DBS should have questioned the movement of large sums through the companies. DBS has rejected the claim and says it will fight the lawsuit. Anthony Chen's We Are All Strangers will represent Singapore at the 99th Academy Awards in 2027. The film has been submitted for the Best International Feature Film category after being selected by a Singapore Film Commission committee. It completes Chen's Growing Up trilogy, following Ilo Ilo and Wet Season. The first two films collected more than 50 international accolades and were also submitted as Singapore's Oscar entries. We Are All Strangers also became the first Singaporean film selected for the Berlin International Film Festival's main competition in its 76-year history. The film opened in cinemas in Singapore in August. The LTA and URA are calling on building owners and developers to provide dedicated parking bays and at least 15 minutes of parking grace time for delivery riders. New guidelines recommended designated waiting spaces for motorcycles, bicycles, and e-bikes near entrances and lifts. Delivery workers should also be allowed to use lifts and access mobile or Wi-Fi networks in common areas. The guidelines also recommended separating delivery vehicles from other traffic with speed controls and safe pedestrian crossings. The LTA and URA say the measures are needed as close to 40% of residents order food or shop online at least once a week. Moving to world news, Iran-backed Houthis have seized Yemen's entire Red Sea coast and three strategic islands, tightening their control over the vital Bab el-Mandab Strait, the southern gateway to the Red Sea and Suez Canal. According to the UN, the week-long offensive has killed over 500 people and displaced about 46,000. Meanwhile, Saudi Arabia has closed its east-west oil pipeline after attacks, while oil prices have risen above $100 a barrel. The latest Houthi advances could further disrupt global shipping after months of Iran's blockade of the Strait of Hormuz. It may also revive Yemen's devastating civil war. And finally, Manchester United have banned hundreds of ticketing accounts following a crackdown on ticket misuse and touting. The club investigated over 1,600 accounts after identifying unusual activity. United says 685 season ticket bans were imposed due to significant misuse for financial gain, while over 460 supporters received warnings or reduced sanctions. The club says it also uncovered organized networks trading tickets across hundreds of accounts. However, supporters group The 1958 says loyal fans have been banned without evidence and plan a protest before Manchester's derby tomorrow.
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9: Good afternoon. I hope your weekend has been outstanding, to say the least. Philip Chiller now with you. And bringing on, of course, more of the greatest hits as you make the most of your weekend. And this are Aha, Celine Dion, and Shakira. First off, Jennifer Page.

0: 91.3, that's Shakira. Did you know that she performs most of her live concerts without shoes? Yeah, it's true, because it helps her to feel the floor, you know, for better dance control. Also, it connects her to her audience more authentically. That's the reason why she's always barefoot. Hope you're having a most wonderful afternoon where you are, and having a lovely Saturday. In spite.
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0: 1FM 91.3, could it be magic? Sped up version of the Barry Manilow original. Before that, from the 007 movie of the same name, The Living Daylights by A-ha, in collaboration with the English composer John Barry. But apparently they didn't see eye to eye, so understandably, the band members didn't have happy memories working with him. According to Morton Harkett, the lead singer of A-ha, John Barry wasn't an easy guy to like. But anyway, the end product was good, and it did well enough on the chart, so that's the main thing. Thanks for chilling with me, Phil, here on Saturday. Right after the news and traffic news, the theme to the 1975 movie Mahogany, which starred the singer of the song, Diana Ross.
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6: Good afternoon. I'm Joshua Vong, and these are your news headlines. DBS Bank is facing a $1.3 billion lawsuit over accounts used by four companies linked to the 1MDB scandal. Over $1 billion US stolen from 1MDB and SRC International passed through the companies between 2013 and 2014. The four companies are now being liquidated, with liquidators seeking damages from DBS. Their bank accounts named Malaysian Eric Tan, an associate of fugitive businessman Joe Low, as the sole beneficial owner. Malaysia's 1MDB Asset Recovery Task Force says DBS should have questioned the movement of large sums through the companies. DBS has rejected the claim and says it will fight the lawsuit. Anthony Chen's We Are All Strangers will represent Singapore at the 99th Academy Awards in 2027. The film has been submitted for the Best International Feature Film category after being selected by a Singapore Film Commission committee. It completes Chen's Growing Up trilogy following Iloilo and Wet Season. The first two films collected more than 50 international accolades and were also submitted as Singapore's Oscar entries. We Are All Strangers also became the first Singaporean film selected for the Berlin International Film Festival's main competition in its 76-year history. The film opened in cinemas in Singapore in August. The LTA and URA are calling on building owners and developers to provide dedicated parking bays and at least 15 minutes of parking grace time for delivery riders. New guidelines recommended designated waiting spaces for motorcycles, bicycles, and e-bikes near entrances and lifts. Delivery workers should also be allowed to use lifts and access mobile or Wi-Fi networks in common areas. The guidelines also recommended separating delivery vehicles from other traffic with speed controls and safe pedestrian crossings. The LTA and URA say the measures are needed as close to 40% of residents order food or shop online at least once a week. Moving to world news, Iran-backed Houthis have seized Yemen's entire Red Sea coast and three strategic islands, tightening their control over the vital Bab el-Mandab Strait, the southern gateway to the Red Sea and Suez Canal. According to the UN, the week-long offensive has killed over 500 people and displaced about 46,000. Meanwhile, Saudi Arabia has closed its east-west oil pipeline after attacks, while oil prices have risen above $100 a barrel. The latest Houthi advances could further disrupt global shipping after months of Iran's blockade of the Strait of Hormuz. It may also revive Yemen's devastating civil war. And finally, Manchester United have banned hundreds of ticketing accounts following a crackdown on ticket misuse and touting. The club investigated over 1,600 accounts after identifying unusual activity. United says 685 season ticket bans were imposed due to significant misuse for financial gain, while over 460 supporters received warnings or reduced sanctions. The club says it also uncovered organized networks trading tickets across hundreds of accounts. However, supporters group The 1958 says loyal fans have been banned without evidence and plan a protest before Manchester's derby tomorrow.
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0: Couple of vehicle breakdowns to tell you about. One on the PIE towards the Tuas after the KJE. The other on the PIE in the direction of Tuas as well, but this one after Clementi. And there are roadworks going on the PIE towards Tuas at Jurong East Avenue 1 exit.
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0: 1FM 91.3, that's a massive hit for the band Mr. Kyrie, one of two consecutive number one singles for them. Considered among the defining hits of the 80s, and well, the band, they cut their teeth as studio musicians before their meteoric rise to fame. They did split up in 1990. One of them, Steve Harris, completely stepped away from the music industry, focused on wetlands restoration, and he became a duck whisperer. After I give you the weather outlook for the afternoon, Celine Dion's first number one single on the Billboard Hot 100, a cover of a Jennifer Rush hit, Power of Love, that is coming up. Hang on in the meantime.
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0: Weather-wise for us, cloudy with a bit of sunshine as well, but still warm outdoors, maximum temperature at 33 degrees Celsius. 1FM.

0: On 1FM 91.3, that's Air Supply. Even the nights are better, not necessarily about newfound love, because if you read the lyric closely, it could also have been about the last man on earth meeting with the last woman on earth and fighting to survive during a zombie apocalypse. Sounds bleak, right? I hope it is just about newfound love and not what I think it is. Anyway, Philip Jude, chilling with you. Glad to be yours for company as well this afternoon. Hope you're enjoying your Saturday like I am. We do have the latest news headlines coming up just around the corner, after which we'll get more of the Saturday music going. Squeeze in one more song just before the news. From M2M, Don't Say You Love Me.
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2: Good afternoon. I'm Joshua Vong, and these are your news headlines. More Primary 1 places will be open to children without prior schoolings from 2027. The number of places reserved for Phase 2C will rise from 40 to 60 at schools taking in at least 180 pupils. 12 schools will also split their Phase 2C places equally between children living within 2 kilometres and those living farther away. The schools are in areas where public housing accounts for less than 40% of homes. In 2026, 31 schools required Phase 2A balloting. Another 27 could have faced a ballot had the new rules applied. Singapore banks are expanding the use of AI in their apps, allowing customers to check spending and manage accounts through chatbot-style conversations. Trustbank launched Trust AI Ask this week, letting customers search card transactions by merchant, category, or overseas spending. DBS plans similar features for November, including checking refunds and reward points, requesting fee waivers, and blocking or replacing cards. OCBC will begin testing an AI digital companion with selected retail customers by the end of this year. Australia's Optus has apologised after a 76-minute network outage disrupted calls, including some to emergency services. The outage affected parts of Victoria, South Australia, Tasmania and the Northern Territory, with some customers experiencing dropped calls. Victoria Police carried out around 40 welfare checks, but reported no adverse outcomes. The latest disruption follows an Optus outage last year that left hundreds unable to contact emergency services and resulted in 2 deaths. In 2024, the Singtel-owned telco was fined $12 million Australian dollars for failing to provide emergency call services during a nationwide outage in 2023. Brazilian President Lula Inácio Lula da Silva holds a narrow lead over Senator Flavio Bolsonaro in a potential presidential runoff. The polls put Mr. Lula on 46% against Mr. Bolsonaro's 44%, unchanged from last week. In the first-round contest, Mr. Lula leads with 39%, followed by Mr. Bolsonaro on 35%. The survey questioned over 2,000 people, with a margin of error of 2 percentage points. And finally, here's a call out to all listeners. If you know an inspiring Singaporean who has gone the extra mile for others, you can now nominate them for the Straits Times Singaporean of the Year 2026. The award recognises individuals or groups who've made a positive impact on society, whether through acts of courage, compassion, resilience or service. Nominations are open until October 11th.
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4: Good afternoon. Thanks for having us on, and I hope your weekend has been going just great. Another hour of the greatest hits to look forward to. This hour including those by Boys to Men, Mariah Carey and Bizarre Inc. Heading off this hour is Nick Kamen.

0: 104.3, the song that spent 14 weeks at number one for Boys to Men, I'll Make Love to You. Now, each Friday between 3 and 4 o'clock on The Sweet Escape, we have the 60-minute music takeover, where we have one listener having his or her playlist featured for an hour. So if you'd like to be that person, you have to have that opportunity. 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Those that you hear on 1FM. And if we choose your songs, your selection, we will play it. I will play it on a Friday between 3 and 4, okay? So what you got to do really is just WhatsApp 8855-0913, the keyword takeover along with your name and, of course, your song selection, okay? Do it as soon as you can, all right? And now, hope you're enjoying your Saturday, and if you are spending your weekend listening to us, we want to thank you, and we appreciate it. Hope we're going to make it worth your while as well. After this, the singer who is still married to Paul Simon, Edie Brickell, along with the New Bohemians.
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0: 1FM 91.3 Superstar Collaboration, Queen with David Bowie, Under Pressure. Cool activity happening this weekend. I'm talking about Beer Fest Asia at the beach at Sentosa, Palawan, with craft beers, there's great food, also live music featuring the best 80s, 90s and noughties throwbacks, and there's a massive pop-punk takeover this evening with Emo Night SG. Tickets still available, I do believe, at beerfestasia.com. Alright, after news and traffic, The Lars, and also a 70s throwback classic tune from Sir Elton John.
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3: Good afternoon, I'm Joshua Vong, and these are your news headlines. More Primary 1 places will be open to children without prior schoolings from 2027. The number of places reserved for Phase 2C will rise from 40 to 60 at schools taking in at least 180 pupils. 12 schools will also split their Phase 2C places equally between children living within 2 kilometres and those living farther away. The schools are in areas where public housing accounts for less than 40% of homes. In 2026, 31 schools required Phase 2A balloting. Another 27 could have faced a ballot had the new rules applied. Singapore banks are expanding the use of AI in their apps, allowing customers to check spending and manage accounts through chatbot-style conversations. Trustbank launched Trust AI Ask this week, letting customers search card transactions by merchant, category, or overseas spending. DBS plans similar features for November, including checking refunds and reward points, requesting fee waivers, and blocking or replacing cards. OCBC will begin testing an AI digital companion with selected retail customers by the end of this year. Australia's Optus has apologised after a 76-minute network outage disrupted calls, including some to emergency services. The outage affected parts of Victoria, South Australia, Tasmania and the Northern Territory, with some customers experiencing dropped calls. Victoria Police carried out around 40 welfare checks, but reported no adverse outcomes. The latest disruption follows an Optus outage last year that left hundreds unable to contact emergency services and resulted in 2 deaths. In 2024, the Singtel-owned telco was fined $12 million Australian dollars for failing to provide emergency call services during a nationwide outage in 2023. Brazilian President Lula Inácio Lula da Silva holds a narrow lead over Senator Flavio Bolsonaro in a potential presidential runoff. The polls put Mr. Lula on 46% against Mr. Bolsonaro's 44%, unchanged from last week. In the first round contest, Mr. Lula leads with 39%, followed by Mr. Bolsonaro on 35%. The survey questioned over 2,000 people, with a margin of error of 2 percentage points. And finally, here's a call out to all listeners. If you know an inspiring Singaporean who has gone the extra mile for others, you can now nominate them for the Straits Times Singaporean of the Year 2026. The award recognises individuals or groups who've made a positive impact on society, whether through acts of courage, compassion, resilience or service. Nominations are open until October 11th.
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0: All right, vehicle breakdown on the BKE towards the PIE after Dairy Farm Road. Another one on the BKE towards the PIE after Mandai Road. And there has been an accident as well. The vehicles are on the PIE towards Changi after Lonnie Road in Lane 4.
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Thank God I found you. You know what song reminds me of that song? I'll tell you what. This song sounds very similar to this song.

0: Yeah, I just find them very kind of similar. Jackie Chong's version came out in 1994, while Mariah Carey's came out in, 1999. Both different songwriters, by the way, so go figure. Philip, to hang out with you as we chill together, because it is a weekend. Coming right up after the weather, Five for Fighting and Vanessa Williams.
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0: All right, mostly cloudy this afternoon. Temperature high of 33 degrees Celsius.
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0: 1FM 91.3, that's Usher Raymond IV, named after his dad, making him the fourth generation in his family to carry the name. And I would like to think he's done them proud with his music achievements. After his dad passed away, he briefly became a vegan as well, but he later stopped because it became too expensive, you know, traveling with a personal chef to upkeep his vegan diet. It was also difficult to find people who could make vegan food taste great. Philip Chu with you this Saturday afternoon. Hope you're having and enjoying the greatest hits here on 1FM. News headlines just around the corner. 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
2: It's Jules with you, sitting in for FD today on The Morning Drive with Lavi. 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Tell us, what was the thing that made you roll your eyes so badly?
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2: Good afternoon, I'm Joshua Vong, and these are your news headlines. Police are warning of a rise in cryptocurrency account breaches following unauthorized access to victims' linked email accounts. Several affected email accounts had appeared in data breaches on other platforms since mid-August, potentially exposing victims' credentials. Police say scammers likely searched hacked email accounts for cryptocurrency platforms, intercepted password resets or OTPs, or exploited reused passwords. Cryptocurrency users are urged to use strong passwords, enable multi-factor authentication, avoid reusing passwords, and regularly review email account security settings. Those whose accounts have been compromised should immediately contact their email provider and cryptocurrency exchange to secure their accounts. Singapore will join a global network of just 18 centres supporting nuclear medicine and cancer care expertise. SingHealth will be designated an anchor centre under the International Atomic Energy Agency's Rays of Hope initiative. It will provide regional training in radiation oncology, radiology, nuclear medicine, and medical physics. There were 18 anchor centres worldwide as of December last year. The development comes as Singapore prepares for a review by the UN nuclear watchdog next year, while studying whether nuclear power could form part of its future energy mix. Malaysia's UMNO information chief has warned that a flood of social media comments may not reflect the majority view, as AI can generate fake accounts and content. Azalina Othman Syed said such coordinated comments could create a false perception of public support or opposition. Her comments follow a report by AI company Anthropic that 1,000 fake X accounts, news websites, and allegations aim to influence political discussions in Malaysia. Ms. Azalina urged Malaysians to verify sources and not judge issues by the number of likes or comments. She also called for enforcement against any political supporters who break the law. US President Donald Trump and billionaire Elon Musk are boosting spending to support Republicans ahead of the November 3rd midterm elections. A Trump-linked super PAC political committee has reserved over $74 million US dollars in television advertising across key House and Senate races. Mr. Trump says he plans to spend up to $500 million US dollars, while the America PAC belonging to Mr. Musk has also spent millions on advertising and voter turnout efforts. This comes as Mr. Trump's approval rating remains at the lowest level of his political career, and as Republicans aim to defend their control of Congress. And finally, tonight's Premier League fixtures open with five matches, including Liverpool against Fulham. Liverpool are unbeaten after three league games, while Fulham have lost all three under Alvaro Arbiola. Tottenham then hosts Everton at 12:30 a.m. before champions Arsenal visit Sunderland at 3 a.m. The Gunners are chasing a fourth straight league win. Sunday night's headline fixture is the Manchester Derby, with City defending a perfect three-game start, while United have 4 points.
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7: Thanks for having us on this weekend and chilling with me, Phil, as we bring the music back on in this hour with Michael Bolton, the Steve Miller Band, Rick Astley, and to start off the hour, Bryan Adams with Mel C.

0: 1FM 91.3, Jennifer Lopez with a UK number one hit, Ain't It Funny. Beer Fest Asia at the beach at Sentosa Palawan Green is on right now to tomorrow. Here's what you can enjoy: craft beers, great food, and live music featuring 80s, 90s, and noughties throwbacks, the best of them, as well as a massive pop punk takeover later tonight called Emo Night SG. 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Go get some if you want to have a pretty good time this weekend. Still to come, music-wise, Steve Miller Band, and after this, Vanessa Carlton.
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0: 1FM 91.3, the legendary icon Steve Miller with his band, and they used to be called the Steve Miller Blues Band before they shortened it to what it is, and when they signed a record deal. That song was actually inspired by Diana Ross and the Supremes, would you believe? With whom he was friendly, and he did once perform with them on a 60s show called Hullabaloo, and when he was writing the song, he was thinking about them. Abracadabra. After news and traffic, the song that gives you a warm and fuzzy Saturday feel by the iconic band Chicago. That's coming up after news and traffic.
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4: Good afternoon, I'm Joshua Vong, and these are your news headlines. Police are warning of a rise in cryptocurrency account breaches following unauthorized access to victims' linked email accounts. Several affected email accounts had appeared in data breaches on other platforms since mid-August, potentially exposing victims' credentials. Police say scammers likely searched hacked email accounts for cryptocurrency platforms, intercepted password resets or OTPs, or exploited reused passwords. Cryptocurrency users are urged to use strong passwords, enable multi-factor authentication, avoid reusing passwords, and regularly review email account security settings. Those whose accounts have been compromised should immediately contact their email provider and cryptocurrency exchange to secure their accounts. Singapore will join a global network of just 18 centres supporting nuclear medicine and cancer care expertise. SingHealth will be designated an anchor centre under the International Atomic Energy Agency's Rays of Hope initiative. It will provide regional training in radiation oncology, radiology, nuclear medicine, and medical physics. There were 18 anchor centres worldwide as of December last year. The development comes as Singapore prepares for a review by the UN nuclear watchdog next year, while studying whether nuclear power could form part of its future energy mix. Malaysia's UMNO information chief has warned that a flood of social media comments may not reflect the majority view, as AI can generate fake accounts and content. Azalina Othman Syed said such coordinated comments could create a false perception of public support or opposition. Her comments follow a report by AI company Anthropic that 1,000 fake X accounts, news websites, and allegations aim to influence political discussions in Malaysia. Ms. Azalina urged Malaysians to verify sources and not judge issues by the number of likes or comments. She also called for enforcement against any political supporters who break the law. US President Donald Trump and billionaire Elon Musk are boosting spending to support Republicans ahead of the November 3rd midterm elections. A Trump-linked super PAC political committee has reserved over $74 million US dollars in television advertising across key House and Senate races. Mr. Trump says he plans to spend up to $500 million US dollars, while the America PAC belonging to Mr. Musk has also spent millions on advertising and voter turnout efforts. This comes as Mr. Trump's approval rating remains at the lowest level of his political career, and as Republicans aim to defend their control of Congress. And finally, tonight's Premier League fixtures open with five matches, including Liverpool against Fulham. Liverpool are unbeaten after three league games, while Fulham have lost all three under Alvaro Arbiola. Tottenham then hosts Everton at 12:30 a.m. before champions Arsenal visit Sunderland at 3 a.m. The Gunners are chasing a fourth straight league win. Sunday night's headline fixture is the Manchester Derby, with City defending a perfect three-game start, while United have 4 points.
3: 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A traffic update from ICA. Heavy departure traffic at Woodlands Checkpoint due to tailback from Malaysia. Delays are expected and motorists are advised to check traffic conditions before embarking on their journey. Follow ICA Facebook for more updates.
0: 1FM traffic. Heavy traffic on the CTE. This is towards the AYE at the PIE Changi exit. And there are roadworks on the KJE towards the BKE at the Woodlands Road entrance.
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0: 1FM 91.3. Rick Astley came from humble beginnings. He used to work at a recording studio making tea. Yeah, running errands as well before he started singing and recording hit songs in a studio. As you may already know, for 1 hour every Friday, we play songs chosen by a listener, which could be you. But of course, first you gotta, you know, send me a list of 15 songs. Good mix of 70s, 80s, 90s, early 2000s. If you want to themeize it, yeah, you're most welcome to do so. WhatsApp 8855-0913 with the keyword takeover along with your name. And if we give it the thumbs up, you will hear your selection being played on The Sweet Escape on a Friday between 3 and 4 o'clock, okay? Meantime, hope you're having a wonderful Saturday, making the most of it. After this weather update, it's going to be Brian Ferry and SWV.
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2: A traffic update from ICA. Heavy departure traffic at Woodlands Checkpoint due to tailback from Malaysia. Delays are expected and motorists are advised to check traffic conditions before embarking on their journey. Follow ICA Facebook for more updates.
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0: Mostly cloudy this evening. Highest temperature at the moment, 33 degrees Celsius.
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0: 1FM 91.3, the group name after the city where they're from, Champaign, Illinois. That's a huge hit for them in 81. Smash hit called How About Us. Speaking of which, how about you? I want to hear from you for today's music sharing session. What is the song that you love or like to listen to when you wake up first thing in the morning? You know, a song that helps you start your day well. Let me know as usual via WhatsApp, 8855-0913. I would love to hear from you, okay? Latest news headlines around the corner. More great hits right after.
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6: Good afternoon, I'm Joshua Wong, and these are your news headlines. Police are warning of a rise in cryptocurrency account breaches following unauthorized access to victims' linked email accounts. Several affected email accounts had appeared in data breaches on other platforms since mid-August, potentially exposing victims' credentials. Police say scammers likely searched hacked email accounts for cryptocurrency platforms, intercepted password resets or OTPs, or exploited reused passwords. Cryptocurrency users are urged to use strong passwords, enable multi-factor authentication, avoid reusing passwords, and regularly review email account security settings. Those whose accounts have been compromised should immediately contact their email provider and cryptocurrency exchange to secure their accounts. Anthony Chen's We Are All Strangers will represent Singapore at the 99th Academy Awards in 2027. The film has been submitted for the Best International Feature Film category after being selected by a Singapore Film Commission committee. It completes Chen's Growing Up trilogy following Ilo Ilo and Wet Season. The first two films collected more than 50 international accolades and were also submitted as Singapore's Oscar entries. We Are All Strangers also became the first Singaporean film selected for the Berlin International Film Festival's main competition in its 76-year history. The film opened in cinemas in Singapore in August. Philippine authorities have begun identifying victims from a ferry fire on Saturday that killed at least 35 people, with over 50 still missing. Firefighters entered the vessel for the first time on Friday after more than a day of intense heat and smoke. Responders recovered bodies from the burned-out vessel, while temporary forensic facilities have been set up at a nearby town to identify the victims. Authorities are also investigating the cause of the fire, after survivors reported hearing two explosions shortly before flames spread through the ferry. Indian Prime Minister Narendra Modi is set to kick off a BRICS summit in New Delhi, as the Middle East war threatens fresh divisions among the bloc's members. Chinese President Xi Jinping, Russian President Vladimir Putin, and Iranian President Masoud Pezeshkian are among the leaders attending the two-day summit. Mr. Modi is seeking agreement on global governance, trade in local currencies, and greater influence for developing economies, while balancing India's ties with China, Russia, Iran, and the US. Meanwhile, oil prices have surged above $107 a barrel after Iran-backed militants attacked Saudi oil infrastructure. And finally, back home, the world premiere of the Story of Studio Ghibli immersive exhibition will open at Gardens by the Bay on December 18th. It features 12 life-size recreations of scenes from classic films including My Neighbor Totoro, Spirited Away, and Howl's Moving Castle. Visitors can also see the world's first 8-metre-tall 3D recreation of the iconic Spirited Away bathhouse. The Singapore edition spans about 3,500 square metres and marks the largest presentation of the story of Studio Ghibli to date. The exhibition will open daily. The exhibition will open daily from 10 a.m. to 7 p.m. and will run until July 4th, 2027.
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0: Hope your Saturday is going really well. You're feeling great, relaxed, as you should be on a weekend. So what's the song that you love to wake up to every morning? Want to hear from you on that. WhatsApp 8855-0913. On the way, we have music by A Flock of Seagulls, Maroon 5, ABBA. And first up is Robert Palmer and Addicted to Love. 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

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So which is the song you need to hear or like to listen to first thing in the morning that'll help you start your day well for Xiao Xian? It has to be this song by

0: think that's the perfect song to wake up to early in the morning, or you know, whichever time you wake up in the morning. So which song would you most like to listen to when you first wake up in the morning? Let me know what it is. 8855-0913. I'm going to get you back to the music in a bit with Christina Aguilera and A Flock of Seagulls.
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2: A traffic update from ICA. Heavy departure traffic at Woodlands Checkpoint due to tailback from Malaysia. Delays are expected and motorists are advised to check traffic conditions before embarking on their journey. Follow ICA Facebook for more updates.
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That's a lovely song from Sting, Fragile. Gentle reminder from him. Thanks for having us on this Saturday evening. Yours truly, Philip Chu, with you, asking you what song you need to hear first thing in the morning when you wake up. For Cheryl is this great song by Sheena Easton.

Yeah, that song will certainly make me jump out of my bed. All right, and putting Eric in a positive frame of mind to get through a brand new day is this track by Supergrass.

0: All right, we'll do one more round of songs you like to wake up to. Just still space for a couple more. WhatsApp 8855-0913 if you do have one in mind. More music coming up in just a bit.
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3: Good afternoon, I'm Joshua Vong, and these are your news headlines. Police are warning of a rise in cryptocurrency account breaches following unauthorized access to victims' linked email accounts. Several affected email accounts had appeared in data breaches on other platforms since mid-August, potentially exposing victims' credentials. Police say scammers likely searched hacked email accounts for cryptocurrency platforms, intercepted password resets or OTPs, or exploited reused passwords. Cryptocurrency users are urged to use strong passwords, enable multi-factor authentication, avoid reusing passwords, and regularly review email account security settings. Those whose accounts have been compromised should immediately contact their email provider and cryptocurrency exchange to secure their accounts. Anthony Chen's We Are All Strangers will represent Singapore at the 99th Academy Awards in 2027. The film has been submitted for the Best International Feature Film category after being selected by a Singapore Film Commission committee. It completes Chen's growing up trilogy following Ilo Ilo and Wet Season. The first two films collected more than 50 international accolades and were also submitted as Singapore's Oscar entries. We Are All Strangers also became the first Singaporean film selected for the Berlin International Film Festival's main competition in its 76-year history. The film opened in cinemas in Singapore in August. Philippine authorities have begun identifying victims from a ferry fire on Saturday that killed at least 35 people, with over 50 still missing. Firefighters entered the vessel for the first time on Friday after more than a day of intense heat and smoke. Responders recovered bodies from the burned-out vessel, while temporary forensic facilities have been set up at a nearby town to identify the victims. Authorities are also investigating the cause of the fire, after survivors reported hearing two explosions shortly before flames spread through the ferry. Indian Prime Minister Narendra Modi is set to kick off a BRICS summit in New Delhi, as the Middle East war threatens fresh divisions among the bloc's members. Chinese President Xi Jinping, Russian President Vladimir Putin, and Iranian President Masoud Pezeshkian are among the leaders attending the two-day summit. Mr. Modi is seeking agreement on global governance, trade in local currencies, and greater influence for developing economies, while balancing India's ties with China, Russia, Iran, and the US. Meanwhile, oil prices have surged above $107 a barrel after Iran-backed militants attacked Saudi oil infrastructure. And finally, back home, the world premiere of the Story of Studio Ghibli immersive exhibition will open at Gardens by the Bay on December 18th. It features 12 life-size recreations of scenes from classic films including My Neighbor Totoro, Spirited Away, and Howl's Moving Castle. Visitors can also see the world's first 8-meter-tall 3D recreation of the iconic Spirited Away bathhouse. The Singapore edition spans about 3,500 square meters and marks the largest presentation of the Story of Studio Ghibli to date. The exhibition will open daily. The exhibition will open daily from 10 a.m. to 7 p.m. and will run until July 4th, 2027.
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0: Heavy traffic on the CTE. This is towards the AYE between Moulmein Road and Ang Mo Kio Avenue 5. There are roadworks as well on the KJE towards the PIE before Choa Chu Kang Drive in Lane 1. And a broken down vehicle has been spotted on the PIE towards Tuas after the CTE City. Drive safe and take care.
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1FM 91.3, the very lovely Shania Twain, You Got Away. And the song that you need to hear first thing in the morning, Jeff says, it has to be this song by Outkast.

When the going gets tough, the tough gets going. Billy Ocean, that is a choice of Soon Peng. And for Amy, this song always perks her up in the mornings.

0: All right, there you go, Amy. I hope that song perked you up in the evenings as well. I'm so excited by the Pointer Sisters, and that wraps it up for today's song sharing session. I hope you enjoy hearing the songs again. Thank you for letting me know the songs that you most like to listen to in the morning. Well, we'll do another topic next week, okay? After the weather outlook, we take you back to the music with Paula Abdul.
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5: A traffic update from ICA. Heavy departure traffic at Woodlands Checkpoint due to tailback from Malaysia. Delays are expected and motorists are advised to check traffic conditions before embarking on their journey. Follow ICA Facebook for more updates.
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0: All right, this evening, partly cloudy and maximum temperature 34, dipping to an overnight low of 25 degrees Celsius.
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0: 1FM 91.3, and what a beautiful song by Kelly Clarkson, Because of You. And that should do it for today. You have yourself a wonderful weekend. Enjoy the rest of your weekend. After the news, songs that you can party to from 7 p.m. right up till 10 p.m. here on 1FM. My name is Philip Chu. I'll catch you on Monday at 1 o'clock. Meantime, enjoy your weekend and thank you for listening.
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5: Good evening, I'm Joshua Vong, and these are your news headlines. Construction on the North-South Corridor has encountered unexpected ground conditions at Novena and Thompson, adding complications to the project. The Land Transport Authority says in Novena, workers faced harder rocks and underground water seepage, requiring a change in construction method. In Thompson, hard rock surface layers and large boulders also slowed work progress. The LTA says it will monitor work progress, but did not say if these conditions would delay the completion of the corridor. The project is expected to open in phases from next year, with key sections ready in 2029. Platform workers in Singapore will get free monthly defensive riding workshops aimed at improving road safety. The Ride Smart, Ride Safe program will be run by the three driving schools with the National Delivery Champions Association and platform operators. It's targeting 1,400 workers over the next 2 years. This comes as four platform workers were among 21 workplace deaths in the first half of this year, with 86% of such workers in vehicular incidents suffering fatal or major injuries. Second Minister for Home Affairs Sim Ahn also urged operators to avoid incentives that encourage rushing and ensure proper work rest arrangements. Malaysia's UMNO has rejected speculation it could form a backdoor government, saying it presently remains committed to the unity government. Party Secretary-General Ashraf Washdi Dusuki said UMNO would not seek to change the government before the next general election, stressing the importance of political stability. His comments follow a social media exchange between UMNO President Ahmad Zahid Hamidi and Prime Minister Anwar Ibrahim, including references to a guru. Some say the term referred to Mr. Anwar. Mr. Ashraf added that it was too early to conclude if the party would work with Mr. Anwar's Pakatan Harapan in the next general election. Iran-backed Houthis have seized Yemen's entire Red Sea coast and three strategic islands, tightening their control over the vital Bab el-Mandab Strait, the southern gateway to the Red Sea and Suez Canal. According to the UN, the week-long offensive has killed over 500 people and displaced about 46,000. Meanwhile, Saudi Arabia has closed its east-west oil pipeline after attacks, while oil prices have risen above $100 a barrel. The latest Houthi advances could further disrupt global shipping after months of Iran's blockade of the Strait of Hormuz. It may also revive Yemen's devastating civil war. And finally, in football, tonight's Premier League fixtures open with five matches, including Liverpool against Fulham. Liverpool are unbeaten after three league games, while Fulham have lost all three under Alvaro Arbiola. Tottenham then hosts Everton at 12:30 a.m. before champions Arsenal visit Sunderland at 3 a.m. The Gunners are chasing a fourth straight league win. Sunday night's headline fixture is the Manchester Derby, with City defending a perfect three-game start, while United have 4 points.
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6: Oh, yeah, oh, yeah. 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
1: This is Sam Lim, and 28 years later, actresses Nicole Kidman and Sandra Bullock are back together for Practical Magic 2.
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7: A traffic update from ICA. Heavy departure traffic at Woodlands Checkpoint due to tailback from Malaysia. Delays are expected and motorists are advised to check traffic conditions before embarking on their journey. Follow ICA Facebook for more updates.
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1: A traffic update from ICA. Heavy departure traffic at Woodlands Checkpoint due to tailback from Malaysia. Delays are expected and motorists are advised to check traffic conditions before embarking on their journey. Follow ICA Facebook for more updates.
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1: What kind of a sleeper are you? Are you a light sleeper?
2: No, I'm not.
1: Let me tell you what happened, okay? 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A doctor, she woke up to find a bat.
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2: yes,
1: which is fatal. Mm. She got herself tested for rabies, got the bat tested for rabies.
2: She brought the bat with her in her mouth.
1: No!
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1: It's Jules with you, sitting in for FD today on The Morning Drive with Lavi. And we've got discussion today. Tell us, what was the thing that made you roll your eyes so badly?
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1: This is Sam Lim, and 28 years later, actresses Nicole Kidman and Sandra Bullock are back together for Practical Magic 2.
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0: let's have a look here. Okay, open up wide. Wow, there's a whole lot of stuff here. Happy news, health news, oh, food talk just around there. And oh, hey, where to go? An inspirational quote for the week too. That's quite a mouthful and a perfect fit for your Sunday morning.
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0: So, you've had good food to put you in a good mood, and after lunch, there's still good music to get you in an even better mood. 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

0: let's have a look here. Okay, open up wide. Wow, there's a whole lot of stuff here. Happy news, health news, oh, food talk just around there. And oh, hey, where to go? An inspirational quote for the week too. That's quite a mouthful and a perfect fit for your Sunday morning.
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0: So, you've had good food to put you in a good mood, and after lunch, there's still good music to get you in an even better mood. 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
3: Good morning to you. This is Jules with you all the way to 11 o'clock on this Sunday, 13th of September. Glad to be hanging out with you, and whatever you're up to, well, let's have a great time this morning. Okay, we've got feel-good stories coming your way, as well as some great tracks. Hang in there for Roy Orbison.
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3: 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Yep, hang tight for some great hits. In the meantime, we've got Dido coming up next. It's Tears for Fears. Shout. 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Good morning.

0: It's Peter Andre, Mysterious Girl on 1FM 91.3. Good times, greatest hits. How you doing today? Early Sunday morning. Jules with you all the way till 11 o'clock. Hey, you know what? If you love horses and you're dreaming of leaving this hot country to go somewhere cooler and work and care for horses, I may just have the place for you to go. Stick around to find out the details. In the meantime, music continues right now. The Weather Girls, It's Raining Men. Good morning. How are you doing today? Thanks for hanging out with me.
1: Hi, we're your weather girl. And have we got

0: Hey, it's The Chorus with So Young. Hope you're enjoying the music on this Sunday morning, 13th of September. What are you up to if you're up early getting ready for a run? Good on you. I can only say wow. I'm not there yet. All right, if you're thinking of leaving for a colder climate and you love horses, may want to look into moving to New Zealand for a little while, because they are looking for volunteers to live for free and care for rescued horses. Yeah, if you love horses, you may want to look into this, okay? Because several sanctuaries on New Zealand, they're welcoming volunteers to help with the daily care of rescued or abandoned horses. So tasks may include feeding and caring for them, maintaining the pastures, and assisting the teams dedicated to their well-being. So depending on the sanctuary, right, there's accommodation may or may not be provided in exchange for a few hours of volunteering, which will then allow you to discover the country's spectacular landscapes while supporting a good cause. However, conditions may vary from one sanctuary to another. It could be something that I would like to do, but I'm not as fond of horses as my daughter is, so I might have to think about that. Well, that's a different way to experience New Zealand, don't you reckon? You can check out hospitality.guide on IG if you want to find out more information, okay? If you do go, let me know how it went. Oh, take pictures, please, and send me and let me know. Stick around. The sounds of Peter Gabriel, Eric Clapton, as well as a throwback coming up next. Stay right here.
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0: This was a song written and recorded originally by Neil Young, but this version is by Nicolette Larson, who was suggested by Linda Ronstadt for this song. Well, in return, Nicolette Larson's producer thanked Linda Ronstadt by having a top-of-the-line sound system installed in her Mercedes convertible. This is A Lot of Love by Nicolette Larson.

got it from Roy Orbison on 1FM 91.3. What a great song that is. It was released posthumously in January 1989 after his death from a heart attack in December 1988. It's from his album Mystery Girl, and it also features his traveling Wilburys bandmates, Tom Petty and Jeff Lynne, who co-wrote the song and also played instruments on the record. Hope you're enjoying the music on this Sunday morning. Jules with you all the way till 11 o'clock. Hey, still to come with more great tracks. I was

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1: What kind of a sleeper are you? 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
4: Hello, good morning to you. This is Jules with you all the way till 11 o'clock. Glad to be hanging out with you. 13th of September it is. We're headed towards the middle of September already. And guess what? We've got health news this hour, as well as some great tracks. Breathe coming your way, as well as Please. And get ready to groove. That's coming up next, but it's REM starting things off with Shiny Happy People. It's 1FM 91.3. Thanks for hanging out with me. You can talk to me at Jules Does SG. That's my IG handle. Hope to see you there.